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0: 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The newly refurbished Seaside Pub, formerly known as the Beach Bar, are kindly giving away £20 to spend in their bar or restaurant. A new winner is drawn each week on our Saturday Youth Show. 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

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Let us know how you're listening. We'd love to hear from you. 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

Now that we're moving into the summer months, you might be thinking about going on beach trips with your friends and family. But did you know that in between the months of May and August is where 47% of all accidental drownings occur? For every 1 degree temperature increase, the risk of drowning increases by 7%. To help reduce these numbers, here are some tips that may help save a life. Number 1, check the tides and the weather. Number 2,

make sure someone always knows your up-to-date plans. And number 5, remember, float to live. If you find yourself panicking, turn so that you're on your back, lay as flat as possible, tilt your head back with your ears underwater and your mouth open so you can breathe. If someone is struggling in the water, see it, say it, sort it, by calling 999 and asking

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If a picture paints a thousand words, then why can't I paint you? The words will never show the you I've come to know. And if a face could launch a thousand ships,

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stand and cry, can't deny, baby, I'm home to you. Talk, your talk.

0: going anywhere? Driving while tired, also known as drowsy driving, can have dangerous effects, sometimes worse than driving under the influence. According to the British journal Occupational and Environmental Medicine, it impairs coordination, causes longer reaction times, impairs judgment, and impairs memory and ability to retain information. Adults require around 7 to 9 hours of sleep per night, and numerous studies found that sleep deprivation can affect driving, as being awake for 17 to 18 hours is equivalent to having a blood alcohol level of 0.05%, which is the legal limit in many countries in Europe. If you are ever planning on driving on a motorway, ensure that you have enough rest before you drive. Remember, tiredness can kill. Take a break.
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3: Morning, taking a look at your weather for your Monday, then at 1 minute past seven today, dry and settled to start the new week with light winds, sunny spells for many, though these may turn hazy at times as areas of cloud drift through. Feeling warm where the sunshine emerges, maximum temperature today of 27 degrees Celsius. The sun rose this morning at 5:34 a.m. and will set tonight at 8:30 p.m. Tonight's weather, some late brightness to end Monday, then clear spells and variable cloud overnight. Staying dry throughout, a rather warm night in urban areas, minimum temperature of 14 degrees Celsius. The UV today is medium and pollen is medium as well. Tide times for Sheerness, high tide is at 3 minutes past 11 this morning at 5 metres, and low tide is at 5:24 at 1.1 metres. That is all the weather and tide times for now, more at 9.
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3: Here we go then, travel update number one for this week then, on your Monday morning, Chatham Hole of the Isle of Sheppey, it is all clear. Going on off the Isle of Sheppey, crossing Kingsway Bridge is all clear, Sittingbourne Tenham all clear, Maidstone nothing to port, Medway Towns all clear as well. Quiet to start. Taking a look at the trains, your next train for Sheerness on Sea to Sittingbourne is 7:13, calling at Queenborough, Kempsey and Sittingbourne. If you missed that one, the next one is 7:46. And if you see something that I'm not reporting, it's safe and legal to do so, then no hesitating, get in touch on 01795 665 898, 01795 665 898. That is all on roads and rails for now. There'll be another travel update at 7:30.
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0: A very good morning. It's Monday, the 10th of August, 2026. It's time to start a new week here on Sheppey FM 92.2. 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

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Broadcasting live on TikTok, Adam Mills 97 is the one you need to search for. So we've made it to the 222nd day of the year. There are 143 days remaining in 2026. Where's half the year gone? Green Hammer to Ford kicks off this morning, then Gracie Abrahams and Look at My Life, followed by Sara Larson and Look What You've Done. A very good morning, Shebby the World, and beyond then, 7:10. Let's do Monday's Get Up and Go Breakfast Show.

0: Get up and go breakfast show with Adam Mills. Adam Mills waking Chevy up for their Monday morning.
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0: Sara Larson, and look what you've done. It's 20 past 7. A very good morning, Monday's Get Up and Go Breakfast Show. Mr. Mills with you live until 10, like we are every Monday. Facts of the day then. In France, all new public buildings must be made of at least 50% wood. Wouldn't it catch fire easier? But anyway, at their closest point, Russia and the United States are only 2.4 miles apart. All galaxies rotate once every billion years, no matter how large they are. The average pencil can draw a line that's roughly 35 miles long, or write about 45,000 words. In Iceland, baby names must be approved by a three-person committee. Frogs don't drink water, it's a sword through their skin. If you count the number of seconds between the flash of lightning and the sound of thunder, then divide by five, that's how many miles away you are from the lightning strike. Right now, you are the oldest you've ever been and the youngest you'll ever be. Having friends from other cultures makes you more creative, a study found. And they are all the days of the year. Jess will have them again this afternoon. She is covering Monday's Drive Time Show 4 till 7. A rundown on the schedule at 20 past 8. We will go and hear from our sponsors. And then Chesley Holtz, the one and only, on the way. And then some local talent today from Tim Bell, Sheppey FM. It is 7:21. A very good morning.
1: Planning on going anywhere? Driving while tired, also known as drowsy driving, can have dangerous effects, sometimes worse than driving under the influence. According to the British journal Occupational and Environmental Medicine, it impairs coordination, causes longer reaction times, impairs judgment, and impairs memory and ability to retain information. Adults require around 7 to 9 hours of sleep per night, and numerous studies found that sleep deprivation can affect driving, as being awake for 17 to 18 hours is equivalent to having a blood alcohol level of 0.05%, which is the legal limit in many countries in Europe. If you are ever planning on driving on a motorway, ensure that you have enough rest before you drive. Remember, tiredness can kill. Take a break.
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2: Here we go then, travel update number 2 of the morning then, at 7.31 then, checking the whole of the Isle of Sheppey, it is all clear. Going on and off the island, Sheppey Crossing and Kingsway Bridges are both clear in both directions, Sittingbourne, Tenham, Faversham all clear, T Street Roundabout, Keycoal Hill all clear. A249 going towards Junction 7 of the M20, 5 minutes worth of queuing traffic there. Maidstone Town Centre all clear, and the Medway Towns nothing to report there. Taking a look at the trains, your next train, Sheerness on Sea to Sittingbourne is 7.46, calling at Queenborough, Swell, Kempsey and Sittingbourne. If you missed that one, the next one is the 8.17. And if you see something that I'm not reporting and it's safe and legal to do so, then don't hesitate and get in touch on 01795 665898, 01795 665898. That is all on the roads and the rails for now. There'll be another travel update at 8. Coming up then, 10cc Rubber Bullets, number 1 for 1973, and then Maroon 5, Girls Like You. It is, it's coming up to 7.32.
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0: 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Maroon 5 and Girls Like You. 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Coming up to 18 minutes to 8 then. Days of the year then. It is Flogging Day, Wild Lion Day, National Lazy Day, National S'mores Day, Dran Dran Appreciation Day. Some coming up from them soon. Skyscraper Appreciation Day, National Spoil Your Dog Day, Agent Orange Awareness Day, Update Your Bio Day, National Shapewear Day, Dean Day, Herbert Hoover Day, and International Biodiesel Day. 10th of August in Entertainment, Freaky Friday released in 2018, and Dog Days released in 2018. 10th of August in music in 1961, Helen Chapro was at number one on the UK singles chart with You Don't Know. Age 14, Chapro became the youngest act ever to score a UK number one. In 1985, Money for Nothing by Dire Straits peaked at number four on the UK singles chart, notable for its groundbreaking music video and a cameo appearance by Sting, singing the song's falsetto introduction and backing chorus. And in 2005, James Blunt was at number one on the UK singles chart with You're Beautiful. Mariah Carey had the US number one with We Belong Together, and Axel F was at number one on the Australian singles chart with Crazy Frog. Ding, ding. Right then, we'll go and hear from our sponsors, and then we will have our country song for today. Glen Campbell, Rhinestone Cowboy for 1975, and then we'll have the Pet Shop Boys and West End Gals. This, hang on, let's have a look, that might not work. Let's have this and see what this does instead. That's more better. We'll have Glen Campbell, Rhinestone Cowboy, then I'll be back to introduce the Sheppy chart top three for this week. It is 7:43.
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0: Glenn Campbell, Rhinestone Cowboy from 1975. Remember, if you like everything country, then listen to the Classic Country Show, Mick Terry, every Tuesday from 7 p.m. until 9 p.m. Blokes would be much happier if they did more washing up, boffins claim. Men spend 22 hours a week on domestic labour and 44 hours doing paid work, while women spend 40 hours on household chores. Experts reckon guys can boost their life satisfaction by doing more cooking, washing clothes, ironing and sewing. The study suggested blokes who spent 20 hours a week on chores or 31 hours a week at work would be happier. Now then, it's time for the Sheppy Chart Top 3 then. Trevor Fox, of course, studied yesterday at 4. Listen every Sunday from 4 till 6.30 for the Sheppy Chart. So then, at number 3 this week is Ella Langley and choosing Texas. It is a non-mover.
1: Number 3.

0: Shakira and Burna Boy and Day Day. That is the Shabby Chart number 2. That means we have at number 1...
1: New entry!
0: A new entry then. It is Ariana Grande and Petal is this week's Shabby Chart number 1. Of course, listen to Trevor every Sunday from 4 till 6.30 to find out what is number 1. He'll be back next Sunday to do it all over again.
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3: Here we are then, travel update number 3 of the morning then, 1 minute past 8 then, checking the whole of the Isle of Sheppey, it is all clear. Going on and off the island, the Sheppey Crossing and Kingsway Bridges are both clear in both directions. Sittingbourne Tenham, Faversham all clear, East Street Runabout, Heathrow Hill all clear. Going down the A249 towards Maidstone from Detlin Hill to the M20 Junction 7 roundabout, 7 minutes worth of queuing traffic this Monday morning, and that is all we have on our travel system at the moment. Taking a look at the trains, your next train, CNS1C to Sittingbourne, is 17 minutes past 8, calling at Queenborough, Kempsey and Sittingbourne. If you missed that one, the next one is the 8:46. And if you see something that I'm not reporting, it's safe and legal to do so, then no hesitating, get in touch on 01795 665 8 98, 01795 665 8 98. That's on the roads and the rails for now. There'll be another travel update at 8:30, kicking off hour 2 today. Take that and shine.
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0: A very good morning. It is just going on to 7 minutes past 8. It's Monday, the 10th of August, 2026. It's the Get Up and Go Breakfast Show. I'm Adam Mills with you through until 10 a.m. A rundown of the schedule in about 13 minutes time. And Osuvu says on the way as well. Dedications and requests are welcome as always. 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Broadcasting live on TikTok, Adam Mills 97 is the one you need to search for. Snacking on grapes could add 5 years to your life, apparently. Astonishing, wow. Research shows they flush out refined fats and sugar in processed foods, and regular consumption combats the effects of a junk food diet. Chemicals in grapes reduce cholesterol and boost gut bacteria. They also contain antioxidants that dampen inflammation, reducing the risk of heart disease and cancer. So yeah, there is your answer. Go and buy some grapes and yeah, eat loads of them. Coming up then, we have Cardi B, Aha, and then Belinda Carlisle, Heaven is a Place on Earth, and Coldplay and Orphans. And then we'll unleash all the resources for your Monday morning. It is 8 minutes past 8. 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A very good morning. Thanks for choosing me.
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0: 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It's 19 minutes past 8. 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Time for a rundown of the schedule for Monday, the 10th August 2026. Then, 7 a.m. till 10 a.m, you've got me with a Get Up and Go breakfast show and waking you up for your Monday morning. 10 a.m. till 1 p.m, the mid morning show of Anna on air. 1 p.m. till 4 p.m, Afternoon Plus with Ray Seeker. 4 p.m. until 7 p.m, Drive Time with Jess Friend. 7 p.m. until 10 p.m, the Classic Rock Show with John O'Donnell. 10 p.m. until midnight, the 90s tour 80s summer special. That doesn't make sense. That's the 80s tour 80s summer special with Sadie Caldwell. And 12 a.m. through to 7 a.m. Sheppey FM through the night, when Sarah Jane Wood will be here from 7 a.m. through to 10 a.m. tomorrow morning to get start your Tuesday morning.
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0: Time to get them brain cells going. Adam Mills ain't got one in there. You tap my brain, nothing in there. Go away. So one in five people always carry this around with them. What is it? One in five people always carry this around with them. What is it? Time to get in with them, Jessies.
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0: One in five people always carry this around with them. What is it? One in five people always carry this around with them. What is it? As always, you have until 10 to 9 to get in with your guesses. Coming up then, Girls Aloud and Love Machine, Texas and Black Eyed Boy for 1997, and then for 2025, Imagine Dragons and Monica. It is 21 minutes past 8. Morning.

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1: Here we go then, travel update number 4 of the morning then, at 8:31 then, checking the whole of the island. It is all clear going on and off the island. It is all clear on the Sheppey Crossing and Kings Ferry Bridges. Sittingbourne in the Road Road area on London Road around Chalkwell Road, 4 minutes worth of queuing traffic there. Tenham and Faversham, nothing to report. A249 going towards Maidstone and Junction 7 for the M20. It is all. It is currently showing 4 minutes worth of queuing traffic there. Maidstone is all clear and the Medway Towns, nothing to report there. Taking a look at the trains, the next train, Sheerness on Sea to Sittingbourne, is the 8:46, calling at Queen, Westwell, Kempsey and Sittingbourne. If you missed that one, the next one, it's the 9:17. And if you see something that I'm not reporting and it's safe and legal to do so, then don't hesitate and get in touch on 01795 665 898. 01795 665 898. That is on the road, and the routes now. There'll be another travel update at 9. A quick reach out on our survey said 1 in 5 people always carry this around with them. What is it? You have until 10 to 9, which is in with your guesses. Coming out then, Bass Hunter and All I Ever Wanted on the way next. 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
1: OMC and How Bizarre. One in five people always carry this around with them. What is it? 10 minutes left. Let it in with your guesses. We hear from our sponsors. Then the wake up song is on the way. It is 19 minutes to 9.
2: 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But did you know that in between the months of May and August is where 47% of all accidental drownings occur? For every 1 degree temperature increase, the risk of drowning increases by 7%. To help reduce these numbers, here are some tips that may help save a life. Number one, check the tides and the weather. 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Number three, know what the beach flags mean. Number four, make sure someone always knows your up-to-date plans. And number five, remember, float to live. If you find yourself panicking, turn so that you're on your back, lay as flat as possible, tilt your head back with your ears underwater and your mouth open so you can breathe. If someone is struggling in the water, see it, say it, sort it, by calling 999 and asking for the Coast Guard. We can't wait for June.
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1: Yeah, man, it's time for the wake-up song, Jamelia and Do Me Right from 2006. Then we'll get the answer to, or survey says, 844 Sheppey FM 92.2. Morning.

0: for 2006, a wake-up song, Jamelia and Do Me Right. It is Chevy FM 92.2, 12 minutes to 9 then. Time to get the answer to our services. One in five people always carry this around with them. What is it? The answer is chewing gum. Jess is one of them. Jess always has chewing gum on her, yeah. So if I need chewing gum, always ask Jess, yeah. Bubble gum or a mint, usually, yeah. Coming up then, we will have the Chainsmokers and Paris from 2017. The Script, the crowd was singing Wonderwall, and then Brian and Michael, Matt Stork Men and Matt Stork Cats and Dogs to take us to 9, where we'll get a look at the weather and tide times and a look at the roads and the rails. This is Sheppy FM 92.2. A very good morning. Thanks for choosing me to be your soundtrack for your Monday morning. Welcome along.
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3: 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So don't be afraid to check their medication. 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
0: Taking a look at the weather then at 1 minute past nine. Today, dry and settled to start the new week with light winds, sunny spells for many, though leaves may turn hazy at times as areas of cloud drift through. Feeling warm when sunshine emerges, maximum temperature today of 27 degrees Celsius. Tonight, some late brightness to end Monday, then clear spells and variable cloud overnight, staying dry overnight, and a rather warm night in urban areas, minimum temperature of 14 degrees Celsius. The sun will set this evening at 8:30 p.m. and rise for Tuesday at 5:36 a.m. Tuesday weather itself, another fine and dry day with plenty of strong sunshine across the region. Slightly breezier than Monday, but still warm in the sunshine, maximum temperature of 28 degrees Celsius. The UV today is medium and pollen is medium as well. The tide times for Sheerness. Your next high tide at Sheerness is at 3 minutes past 11 at 5 metres. The low tide is at 5:24 p.m. at 1.1 metres. That is all the weather and tide lines for now. Hannah on air, have more at 11.
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0: Here we are then, travel update number 5 of the breakfast show for your Monday morning then. Checking the whole of the Isle of Sheppey, it is all clear on and off the Isle of Sheppey crossing, and Kingsway bridges are all clear in both directions. All we have in Sittingbourne on London Road in the Roadworth area near Chalkwell Road, 5 minutes worth of queuing traffic there. Down to Tenham and Faversham, all clear. M2 all clear, Petrol Hill, T Street roundabout all clear. Now Maidstone is all clear and the Medway Towns all clear as well. Nice quiet morning, how we like it. Taking a look at the trains then, your next train for Sheerness on the Sittingbourne is the 9:17, calling at Queenborough, Kempsey and Sittingbourne. If you missed that one, the next one is the 9:47. And if you see something that I'm not reporting and it's safe and legal to do so, then no hesitating, get in touch on 01795 665898. 01795 665898. That is on roads and the rails for now. There'll be another travel update at 9:30. Coming up then, the kick-off, the final hour today, Billy Ocean, Get Out of My Dreams, Get Into My Car, 4 minutes past nine.
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0: That was Billy Ocean and Get Out of My Dreams, Get Into My Car. Should we do hour three then? I think so.
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And then 10 till midnight, the 80s tour summer special with Sadie Caldwell. 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And broadcasting live on TikTok, Adam Mills 97 is the one you need to search for. Coming up in around 9 minutes time, the birthday for today, we're heading into the week with officials warning that more parts of the UK could be declared in drought, all while a fifth mega heat wave lines up like it's trying to win some sort of weather trophy. Temperatures could hit 36 degrees by Thursday in the south, and heat alerts are already covering most of England. They reckon several areas might tip into official drought because water supplies are under pressure, and it's been nearly 2 months since any proper rain. Yeah, June, I think. In the south, reservoirs are dropping 5, are classed as exceptionally low, and more than 20 million people are now living with hosepipe bans. Coming up then, it is Duran Duran Day, so Ordinary World on the way. Then the Lars, and There She Goes. And then we'll do the birthdays for today. It's 12 minutes past 9. Morning.

0: goes from 1990. 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

Here we go then with the birthdays for today, then Monday the 10th of August. From the I newspaper, Antonio Bandreas, actor 66. Suzanne Collins, author 64. Ian Anderson, musician 79. Rose Sanna Artret, actress 67. Kyle Jenner, media personality 29. Amy Doden, a dancer 36. And Sean Murphy, a snooker player 44. From the website, Mick Clark 80, English musician, vocalist, a founding member of the Rubettes. Sugar Baby Love. Charlie Dimmock, 60, English garden expert and television presenter. Emily Simmons, 57, Australian actress. Emmerdale, known for her role as Marilyn Chambers in Home and Away. Roy Keane, 55, Irish football pundit, former manager at Ipswich Town and former professional player, Manchester United. Angie Harmon, 54, American actress. Riz Oli and Isles, Law and Order agent. Cody Banks, born in Dallas, Texas, United States. And they, my friends, are the birthdays for today. More on Friday with Jess and myself, and more next Monday, of course, as well. That is that then. So we will stop this. We will have U2 and Beautiful Day, number one for 2000. Then Kygo, Save My Love. And then we'll get the final travel update of the show. Shelby FM 92.2, 923. Good morning.

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1: Here we go then with the final travel update of the breakfast show for today then. Checking the whole of the Isle of Sheppey, it is all clear. Going on and off the Isle of Sheppey, crossing and Kingsway bridges are both clear in both directions. Sittingbourne all clear. There is actually nothing to report in Maidstone and Medway towns, nothing to report anywhere. Taking a look at the trains then, your next train, Sheerness on Sea to Sittingbourne, is the 9:47. Calling at Queenborough, Tramsey and Sittingbourne. If you missed that one, next one, it's the 10:47. Then the hourly till the 17 minutes past three, when they go half hourly again for the peak afternoon service. And you're up to date. Of course, if anything major happens throughout the day, our centres will keep you up to date. Your next scheduled travel will be with Jess Friend on Monday Drive in for Ash Homewood at 4 p.m. And you're up to date. Coming up then, Wurzels, gone by now, it's the year. A brand new key, number one for 1976, and Nicki Minaj and Starships, a dead time to get out of here for today. It is 9:32.
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Nicky Minaj and Starship from 2012. That's as far as we go for the Kiss Up and Go Breakfast Show for your Monday morning then. And of course, Tom Hark and his Piranhas takes us out for Monday, the 10th of August, 2026. I've been Adam Michael Mills for the last 3 hours. Coming up next is Anna on Air with Monday's mid-morning show, so don't go anywhere. Jess will be here this afternoon getting Sheppy home for their Monday evening between 4pm and 7pm. My next show, I'll be back Friday with Jess getting Sheppy home for the weekend. And I'll be back next Monday from 7am, but Jess will be here as well. But I'll be finishing the show as Jess will start work at 10:16, so can't do the whole other breakfast show. So yeah, I'll be here with Jess next week. Have yourselves a wonderful rest of your week. It's meant to get warm again. Put your sun cream on and stay in the shade. Tunes coming up from Guns N' Roses, David Lee Roth, Kiss and Akon, while Anna is ready. I'll see you all again Friday. Have a good week. Bye.

0: 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This is your community news.
1: Yes, it's that time of day again. Let's have a look what's going on around the island. Well, first and quite excitingly, we have Sheppey Matters Clean Up and Create. It's all the great things. The tide brings back what we throw away and our rubbish becomes their home. Beach litter pick and creative session. That's Monday the 17th of August, 10 until 1 p.m. It's over at Neptune Beach, and I think you can just turn up to that one. Sounds fantastic. And this one is close to our hearts. We have a One Island, One Ride. Luke is going to be riding around the island in aid of Sheppey FM to keep us going. That's 35 miles. It's 56 kilometres. It's a solo ride. You'll be supporting Sheppey FM. So if you go onto our Facebook page or our Instagram, you can go Luke Green Walker or Facebook Luke Green Walker, and you can get involved, donate and support him on there. And finally, if you have a young person that would like something fantastic to do on Wednesday, there is a game show quiz day. This is over at Plate 38 in Sittingbourne, and it's hosted in the garden. There's going to be big games like giant darts, aeroplane throwing and much more. There are three slots available. You can book your slot by going on to Plate 38's website. There we go, so get involved. You're up to date with your community news. All of that will be up on my Facebook page. And if you missed any of that, you can call me here on the studio on 01795 665898 and I'll be happy to go over it again.
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Yes, it's a beautiful day, no matter what the weather, here in the studio. Hello, radio family. How are you doing? Firstly, of course, I'd like to thank Adam for the last 3 hours. He was fantastic, as always. I hope you're all doing well this Monday morning, whether you are off with the kids or whether you are at work. I hope you are feeling good and ready for the week. And as always, my lovely friends, we are going to try and start our week off to a good footing for our week in a nice positive way. So we have got some bum fuzzling. We have It's a Cockney Thing and Guess That Phobia. I also have a guest in at 10:30, so wait to find out who I have in today. But to start off, of course, we do have some good music, and that is made better by you guys messaging in, calling in, and letting me know what music you want to listen to. 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But of course, why not download the app? It's nice, it's simple to use. You can listen live, and you can see who's coming up next. And you can look at pictures of the presenters. So get in contact that way. Okay, first up, you are. I'm giving you all a hug. I'm even doing this with my arms. Out to all of my beautiful radio family and radio listeners out there, we have Sister Sledge, We Are Family. And then we're going to get up and boogie with a bit of Blame It on the Boogie. And then I'll be back with the bum fuzzle. So get your brain in gear. The time is 10:08. 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Oh, it is a beautiful day today, isn't it? But we are family.

0: Oh, that's interesting. Hello. Sorry, it had 1 minute 48 left on the track and it just ended. There we go. Hello and welcome if you've just joined. I hope you're having a lovely Monday and that you slept well last night. I didn't. Like I say to you guys each week, it's Monday for me too. I'm trying my best. I have an interview today coming up at 10:30. We're going to have Kim in the studio with us today, and she's a part of Letting Go and Holding On, which is a charity to help children that are dealing with grief. It's going to be very interesting, and I think it will affect a lot of you out there. But before we do that, it's time for this.
1: It's now time to stop lollygagging around and to bumfuzzle each other with some gobbledygook. It's bumfuzzle time!
0: Yes, for those of you that have just tuned in, each week we do a bumfuzzling word, i.e. a word that is confusing. In fact, bumfuzzling was our first confusing word. It means to be confused. So I'm hoping you're not going to be utterly bumfuzzled, and you might indeed even know what the word means. If you do not know what the word means, you're just going to learn something new. So I'm going to read out the word, then you're going to message in with what you think it is, or you're going to shout at your radios. But I would prefer the former, if you don't mind. So if you could message in. Today's bumfuzzling word is bibble, and that's spelled B-I-B-B-L-E. Now, we have had this one before, so this is going to be a little bit about memory, but I've chosen this one because I actually like it, and it is one that I do use. So, bibble, what do you think it means? It's spelled B-I-B-B-L-E, or for the under-eight sitting out there, B-A-B-B-L-E. A bibble. What do you think a bibble means? You can call me here, and don't forget, this is also for a shout out. And when I'm saying a shout out, you could say to somebody in the office, you could say, oh, to Jamie in the office, I think you're amazing. Here's a song for you. And then Jamie's just going to be happy all week. So think about that. Or it might be for one of your best friends. You can call up your best friend and be like, tune in to Sheppy FM. And they'll be like, what? There we go. I actually had that back in the 90s on Invicta Radio. There we go. Taking us back. So without any further ado, if you know what bibble means, or you have a shout out, dedication or request, you can call me here in the studio and talk to my phone face on 01795 665 898. 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It's nice, simple to use. You can message in, you can listen live, and you can see who's coming up next. Talking of coming up next, I thought we'd have a bit of, like, I do love the summer. But what I like, it's a bit like when you go on holiday. When I go on holiday, I like to look forward to the things at home that I miss. So whenever I go on holiday, I genuinely enjoy being home, which I feel quite grateful for. I know a lot of people get the holiday blues, but I'm like, woo, we're going home again. So one of the things I look forward to in the winter, I'm sorry to say that word, okay, but one of the things I look forward to in the autumn, that sounds nicer, the winter when the days get a bit darker, is watching films again, because you can't really watch films very easily in the summer because the sun's out there bullying you. Go, what are you doing? You can't watch a film, you've got to be outside. So I thought we'd have a few film tunes on to remind us that, yeah, it's good all year round, everything's always good. So we've got a bit of Huey Lewis in the news and The Power of Love. We all know where that's from. Yes, it's a bit of Back to the Future. And then The Goonies Are Good Enough by Cyndi Lauper. Ah, oh, two are great films. And then we're going to have a bit of Guardians of the Galaxy coming up as well. The time is 10:23. 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Here we have it, Huey Lewis and the News.

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0: That was Rupert Holmes and Holding On, Escape. And my brother Will has tuned in as well over in Middlesex. So a massive shout out to Will, and especially since he does like that song. And he's the first person as well to tell me what that song meant. Well, I want to just quickly say a quick hello to our special guest in the studio. Hello.
1: Good morning.
0: You on air? Would you like to introduce yourself?
1: Yeah, good morning. I'm Kim Jordan, and I'm one of the fundraising officers at Holding On, Letting Go.
0: And so this is the interview I was telling you all about. So, Kim, I'm very excited to hear all about Holding On and Letting Go, but do you mind if we just quickly recap on the bum fuzzle? Because I've had an answer.
1: Go ahead.
0: Are you ready? Okay, right. So,
2: It's now time to stop lollygagging around and to bum fuzzle each other with some gobbledygook. It's bum fuzzle time!
0: Okay, each week we have a bum-fuzzling word, i.e. a word that is confusing. So what happens is I say the confusing word and then the audience are going to message in and say what they think. Or some of them I know just shout at their radios or their friends and don't actually message in, because people say, I had a guess at home. We were all guessing. So this week's bum-fuzzling word, bum-fuzzling means to be confused, by the way. This week's bum-fuzzling word that you have to guess is bibble. And that's spelled B-I-B-B-L-E. So I have had a guess in. We've had one guess is when you say gibberish quietly. Oh, I like that. So it's like talking under your breath, but in gibberish. Bibbling. I can see that working. That can be good. And, it's also asked for Ben E. King, Stand By Me. Oh, what an amazing choice, because we were talking about films. Yes, that will be, I'll put that on for you. What do you think bibbling means? You thought you were going to be interviewed, but instead you're in a quiz show all of a sudden.
1: The only thing that's coming to mind is biblical. So
0: you can go with that, though. So bibbling is maybe it's when people talk about the Bible and like spread the word of the Bible.
1: Possibly.
0: That's
1: going to be my entry for the quiz anyway.
0: Fantastic. Right. Okay. So I'm going to look up Stand By Me. Now, so you are here today, Kim, aren't you? Talking about, we're talking about your charity. Now, so just say a little bit. Well, what's going through my head is what you said to me when you came in. I'd like to get that in there. But what does the charity do that you work for?
1: Okay. So when I first came in, I said that nobody really likes talking about death on a Monday morning.
0: Not that Tuesday gets much better.
1: But. No, but we're going to try to keep it as light-hearted as we can for a Monday morning, but also appreciate that it is a tough subject to sometimes talk about, but it's okay to talk about it, and hopefully open some communication channels for people today through just having this conversation with you.
0: Exactly, and it's something that affects everybody at some point.
1: It does. It's one of those things none of us are going to be able to dodge.
0: So after Michael Jackson did all of that in his chamber and so what is it that the charity do in a kind of umbrella sense?
1: Okay, so we're a children's bereavement charity. We cover the whole of Kent, okay? And we work with children from 6 right the way up to sort of under 18s. And we cover as well over here on the island. We work with children and their families. So we support the children primarily, but also by supporting the family, parent carers, we are inadvertently supporting the children as well through the journey of their grief.
0: Yes, of course.
1: Yeah. We work with them in quite a therapeutic way, in a play way. We help them process their grief that they've gone through play activities, through talking, and just giving them a space to be able to talk with other children. So it's a group activity when we do the weekends, but we can also do some one-to-one pre-bereavement work with the children if they need it.
0: And you know, actually, if they need it, I think is what's poignant here, because actually people don't, I think it's a case of, even if they seem that they don't need it, it's important. It's most likely important for them to go through the process, because this is the sort of thing that you might think they're fine. Because children do tend to bounce along, but then behind closed doors, they could be hiding things. Along with, this is something that could rear its head in the future when they're adults.
1: Exactly.
0: If it's not dealt with. It is actually really important.
1: Yeah. So a few points that you've just raised there, okay. children will mirror.
0: Mm.
1: Yeah, so children will mirror how we as adults will grieve. So if we take that stoic, you know, stiff upper lip, then sometimes the children think, oh, that we need to do that too. Okay, so they will mirror at times what we as adults are teaching them how to grieve. Children are also more resilient than we sometimes give them credit for. It's not unusual for a child to come in and talk about the person that's died and then all of a sudden ask what's for dinner. They sort of bounce in and out of that grief as well. So it's holding that individual child in what they need in their grief. Okay. What you say about unresolved grief, yes, it is very real. And although the program works with the children from 6 up to sort of 18s, if they've had a bereavement when they were younger, it doesn't mean that they can't come in now that they're 15.
0: Oh, that's... Yeah, that's really nice. That's a good thing to know. Go on.
1: Because as you say, grief doesn't always show up in the first instances. It doesn't always show up until something later comes along. So they can come in and access the program at any time. And how we work is we work with the two different age groups. So we work with the younger children, and then we work with the older children, the teenagers, in a different room within the same venue. And what that does is that allows the children to grieve in their own way. Because when you think about it in terms of the younger children, they don't always have the vocabulary to explain how they're feeling. They just know they feel something. So we're working with them in perhaps drawing or through crafting or lots of different ways to help them process those big emotions. Whereas with the teenage group, they might want to have a shout and a swear up. Okay, because that's their way of expressing some of their anger. So we will manage it in different ways. And as we say, grief can show up at any point. I've worked a lot with lots of different organisations, lots of different people, and I've seen the effects of unresolved grief. So children, if it's not resolved at an early age, yes, you're right, it can show up later on. But we also know the ripple effects of grief. So if someone's experienced a grief, that's actually having a knock-on effect to things like education. So they now can't access the education. They're not being able to get the exam results perhaps that they would have got had they not experienced this life-changing event. So it's about making sure we support those young children at a time when it's vital and critical to help them achieve as much as they can throughout their life.
0: Absolutely. Exactly. And what a can of worms. I mean, it's not a can, is it? It's a bucket. We're talking about a dumper truck amount of worms. There's so much that goes into it. Yeah. And talking about mirroring, I'm going to say this and then I'll put the song on in a minute. Okay. So talking about mirroring, when my mum died, I was, my daughter was about 6 or 7, I think, maybe 7. And I was in the middle of, I had to empty my mum's room because she lived with us, and I had to empty it in little bits. It was really hard. I'd walk through it and it was almost like a magic door that the moment I walked through it, I would start crying And I was emptying my mum's medical drawer, and I was down and I down on my kind of haunches crying, and my daughter came up and she put her hand on my shoulder and she went, "Oh, there, mum, there." She went, "Now stand up and pull yourself together."
1: Yeah, I know.
0: Because that's the sort of thing I say to her when she's like, "Pull yourself together." It was so funny.
1: And they just know, don't they? They just know.
0: They do. Well, and it was just interesting to have my own words thrown back at me. So we're going to have more in a minute from Kim and Holding On, Letting Go. Letting Go, Holding On?
1: Holding On, Letting Go.
0: Yeah. And there's so much that I want to speak to you about, and I'm excited in a weird way to carry on talking about it.
1: You can have an interesting conversation.
0: Well, it is such a good and important topic. Will, this is for you, Benny King, Stand By Me, which was a number one in 1987. And once again, Will, thank you so much. You were keeping with the theme there. So this is from the film, of course, Stand By Me. And the time is 10:49. You're listening to Anna On Air here on Sheppey FM 92.2. You can stand by us, in fact.

0: was Fats Domino. Fats Domino and Blueberry Hill. Wow, that was a good one. We used to play that in our ukulele group. I miss that group. Anyway, right, hello and welcome back. I hope everyone is doing well today. I am joined here in the studio with Kim from Holding On and Letting Go.
1: Yeah, so got just to pick up from what you said earlier, is it holding on, letting go, or letting go?
0: Oh, yeah,
1: holding on?
0: Sorry.
1: The message, the symbolisation behind the title is holding on to those important memories, okay? Holding on to the important times, the experiences that you've had with your special person, and letting go of the pain that comes alongside with grief.
0: Right, absolutely, and that's quite a nice, it's two, well, the two most important steps. And when I was looking over your website, there was a couple of things you spoke about, which was they talked about dealing with words and language. That was the first thing that I thought was quite interesting. So you're teaching the parents to, is that one of the things you do, talk to the parents about what words and language they're using around the children?
1: So how we work, obviously we work with the children and we do their one-to-one work, and we work with the parent carers and separately, but it is about educating them as well around some of the language that we use around young people, and also amongst ourselves anyway, because it's how we process that information and what those words, some of those key words mean. So to give you an example, so when we might say, oh, we've lost somebody, you may find that young people are constantly trying to find that lost person. Yeah, so it's like a natural seeking out. Where are they? Well, you said they're lost, so we need to go and find them. All right. We talk about people having gone to various places. They've gone to heaven. They're in the clouds. And again, some of that language, it's just about understanding how that lands with the young person. We use big words around little people too. We talk about words that mean something to us as adults. The process of grieving, the process of funerals, the processes of cremations. And they're big words, not always do the young people understand it. We think sometimes they're not listening, but they are. They can hear things. An example, I had an experience with a young person who thought their special person had died in a fire. But actually, that person had been cremated. But unbeknown to the young person, they didn't make the connection. They didn't understand that. So their interpretation of what had happened had been that the person had died in a fire.
0: Wow. Oh, okay.
1: Yeah. So we just need to be a bit mindful and a bit aware of some of the language that we are using around the young people, and be open and honest. We have those conversations on the weekends with them and on the programs that we do to have some of those difficult conversations. Each of our volunteers, we've all had somebody die, so we've all experienced it. We all know what that feels like. So we sit with the young people and the parent carers in that tough conversation, those difficult moments. And it is difficult for some people to have it at times. You're grieving yourself as an adult, as a parent carer, and how do you tell your child that their dad's not coming back or their mum's not coming back? How do you have that conversation? It is tough.
0: It is, and also you do feel you need to be, there's a balance between being stoic and letting them see that it's okay to grieve, because like you say, if you're too stoic, then they're not going to feel they can grieve, and if you're too out of control in your grieving, then they might feel like they've got no footing and that they're not safe. My son, when my mum died, kept saying, why is everyone crying? So also you talked about a memory box, so you help them put together a memory box, because I was watching Sort Your Life Out. Have you ever seen that? Stacey Sullivan. I love Stacey. She's great, isn't she? And there was somebody that had lost their parent on there, or their mum, and she was talking about not keeping everything, making sure that you've just got those few things that are really important and to let go. And I did actually find that the clothes are one of the hardest things. I made sure my brothers were with me for when we got rid of the clothes, my mum's clothes, because you can feel them in it.
1: Yes,
0: that's what's really hard about the clothes, the smell. And I did keep one shirt. I donated Actually, no, I won't go there. No. So you create them a memory box?
1: Yes, we do. So part of the weekend is a lot of crafting. Mm. When you think about it, as we said earlier, some of the younger children, their special person may have died when they were quite young. Mm. So it's not until they get older that they start to reflect on what that actually meant for them, and they may not have as strong a memories later on.
0: Mm.
1: So working with them to craft, so we do things such as memory boxes, and we encourage them to put memories of their special person in there. So it might be a piece of clothing, it might be a special picture, it might be a, you know,
0: cap,
1: a game,
0: a pipe
1: that, yeah mm. things like that. You know, they may have always played Scrabble, so let's put some letters in there. Just some things that are personal to you and personal to your time and your memories with that special person.
0: Mm.
1: So that you can pick that box up at any point. Mm. We don't know. Grief doesn't have a time scale. Yeah?
0: Mm.
1: It can come back round and bite you 5 years, 10 years, 20 years down the line.
0: Mm. And yeah, and also because you don't ever stop missing them, it's not something that goes away. That's the thing, is people say you don't get over it, you learn to live with it. And I think that the turning point for me, and I'm sorry to keep referring back to myself, but
1: that you personalise it at the moment, because you are able to relate to what we're talking about here. So it's
0: exactly
1: great.
0: Oh, thank you. Yeah. I think the turning point for me when my mum died was when she first died. Everything about thinking about her made me cry, but then it's when the funny moments then become funny again.
1: Yes.
0: And that was a nice turning point for me, that I think about those times that we were laughing and something that funny that happened and I'm laughing instead of it making me cry again. And it really does take time. And I think having a charity like you around to help people through it is amazing, because it would be easy to spiral out of control. I mean, earlier you were saying that it can even lead to somebody taking a bad turn in their life later on and becoming in,
1: yep.
0: Getting into.
1: So I've worked in criminal justice systems,
0: exactly.
1: And I've seen the effects of unresolved grief from children at times where they haven't had the support and they've unfortunately ended up in a criminal lifestyle. And that can be tough. And when you have those chats with those young people and you say, do you know what, mate, what happened? How did you end up here?
0: Mm.
1: And actually you can track this back to an earlier grief in their life where they just couldn't process some of those big feelings, the anger, you know, all of a sudden they lash out and now they've got a conviction for something. Yeah.
0: I think when people get to the point, sometimes that it's things aren't fair. And that's when I think people will start maybe doing some things that are, you know, committing some crimes, because why does it matter? It's not fair.
1: Yeah.
0: And like you say, that anger. Mm. I remember getting on a bus once in Shepway in Maidstone, and I heard this little girl going, why should I care? No one cares about me.
1: Yeah.
0: I don't care. And it was really interesting to see where that kind of bitterness comes from. Yeah. Right, we're going to have... the weather. Okay. We have the weather at the moment, and after the weather we have our coffee break, and I have had some coffee break songs which I am going to, there's some requests online. We've got Choose Our Chill at the moment, so I am going to put those on after our coffee break, ladies and gentlemen, because I need to find them. I'm very sorry, I've been enthralled and engrossed in our conversation here. So we'll be back in a moment from Kim, and also with our coffee break. So if you just hold on tight, that's coming up for you right now. Okay.
2: The weather in just a moment.
3: 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This year alone, an estimated £4.9 million will be wasted on unused medicines, which could be reinvested into improving your NHS services. So don't be afraid to check their medication. Encourage them to only order what they need and take any that's not being used back to their local pharmacy for safe disposal. Help us make more of your NHS.
0: Right. This afternoon, areas of cloud will develop, especially in coastal areas. Chance of the odd shower later in the day. There will be plenty of sunshine again. Tonight will be dry and largely clear, with little to no cloud around. And indeed, it is a lovely day outside today. We have got highs of 23 and lows of 19 this evening. Your pollen is medium, your UV is medium, and your pollution is low. The sunset today is at 8:30. And for those swimmers, nautical folk, we are currently in high tide. So grab your swimming gear. It's time to get down to the seaside. And we'll be in low tide this afternoon at 5:24, then back into high tide this evening at 11:38, and that'll be at 5 meters 32. You're up to date with your weather.
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0: It's that time. 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It's Biscuit Monday, and it's our coffee break.

0: That was David Bowie and Changes, and that's quite a pertinent choice, which I will come on to in a moment. I hope you all enjoyed your coffee break. I'm sorry it was a bit like, oh my goodness, it's the weather and the coffee break, so you all had to run to put your feet up nice and swiftly. And those of you as well that messaged in on my Facebook page and on air, because I have a new thing, which is Choose Your Chill. So each week you guys can go on my Facebook page and on air and choose what chill you would like to listen to. Now this one actually was on my normal Facebook page, but we had a few people message in of my friends, and I will come to that in a moment. But what I am going to do very quickly is I'm going to announce this.
1: It's now time to stop lollygagging around and to bum fuzzle each other with some gobbledygook. It's bum fuzzle time.
0: Yes, for those of you that have just tuned in, each week we do a bum-fuzzling word. Are you? It is confusing. And this week's bum-fuzzling word is bibble. So that's spelt B-I-B-B-L-E. Now, you thought it was. What did you think it was, Kim?
2: I said it reminded me of biblical.
0: I like that. So spreading the word is what we went for there. We had Will, and he messaged in, he said, Bibble, is it when you say something gibberish but quietly? And I like that especially. And we also did have another message in. We had Jamie message in and say, is it when you dribble but just a little bit? And we had Kate message in as well and said, is it a type of music you make with your mouth, like you're humming? But not humming, like bibbling, like maybe like... That's how I... Oh. Yeah, there we go. So are you ready? Let's have that all-important drama. Importantly, would you like to stick or twist?
2: Me, stick or twist?
0: Yeah, would you like to stick with yours? Or is there anyone that said something that you think I might go with that, actually?
2: I actually like the dribble, but just a little bit.
0: It happens. Okay, are you ready? That all-important drum roll, please, Dave. Thank you, Dave. Bibble. Bibble is the sound you make when you're slurping a drink.
2: Ooh.
0: So I'm going to give you a round of applause because it's close to dribble, so you can have that for free. That's for you.
2: Thank you. Well done to the listener. Well done.
0: Yes, indeed, as well. Well done to Jamie, who said it when you dribble a little bit. Okay, I am running a little bit behind with our words because we do have our Cockney rhyming slang coming up. But before then, we're just going to briefly talk. We were talking about... So we were talking about funerals. This is where we're going, because that song Changes and Diamonds on the Soles of Our Shoes was what we played at my mum's funeral. So that's why I chose them for our coffee break songs. And we do have our coffee break songs up as well. So Alistair, if you're listening, have no fear. I do have your coffee break song coming up. I'm sorry I didn't actually play at the coffee break. And that was George Michael and The Strange Thing from 97. And we also had Alanis Morissette and Ironic. And that was for G Brown. So that would be coming up. But first, talking about funerals. So yes,
2: so we was talking about the different types of songs and how people choose to remember their special people, and how funerals and ceremonies, they're very unique to that individual, things that remind you of that person. Okay, and it could be from the traditional, what you'd call a traditional ceremony, where black clothing, through to somber songs, right through to colour parades, right through to...
0: Has anyone ever chosen something like Staying Alive, to something funny?
2: Burn Baby Burn.
0: Oh, really?
2: Yeah. You know, again, personally, I've got a family member who wants Spurs are on their way to Wembley when he when he passes. So there are lots of it's got to be personal, and it's got to be personal to you. You said earlier about remembering how things were when you've attended ceremonies, and I remember attending as a young person, and all the older generation were laughing, and I really struggled to process that at the time because I thought it was really disrespectful. To me, I'd always come to believe that funerals and the passing of somebody should be mourned and should be sad, and it should be a time where we just sit with that unpleasant grief, but actually it's about that celebration of life. It's about remembering that person. It's about telling the stories. So to me, seeing them laughing now as an adult, I actually remember now that that is their way of remembering their person.
0: Well, one thing always that makes me think of being a child in a funeral situation is being shoved into bosoms, because there's always somebody that comes and grabs you, pulls them towards you, and you've got your head in a bosom. Actually, my height, that still happens to me, in all fairness. You also guide people through the funeral process, don't you?
2: Well, we can obviously give information and direct them and help them to understand what is going to happen. So we talk to the young people, so we do pre-bereavement work. So if somebody perhaps has been given a terminal illness, then we'll work one-to-one with that family, and we will actually help prepare the child for the passing of their special person. We do work in schools as well.
0: You were saying about
2: that. So when you think about it, not always do the children have somebody that they can relate to. They might be in a classroom where nobody else has had anybody die. So you know, you're doing Mother's Day cards, you're doing Father's Day cards, and it's like, now all of a sudden, who do I make my card for?
0: Really sad.
2: So it's helping that child in that environment as well. There could be a situation where a child has sadly passed during a school holidays. You know, we don't like to think of these things. Nobody likes to think of the worst case scenarios, but sometimes, unfortunately, trauma does happen, and children do not necessarily return to the classroom. So we will do some work with the class. We will help them. We will help support the teachers.
0: Really is looking at all areas. Yeah. You cover so much.
2: Yeah.
0: I mean, and you know what? This would be an amazing thing to volunteer for. Can you imagine changing people's lives like that?
2: So I've volunteered with Holding On Letting Go for the last 9 years.
0: Wow.
2: I have been a volunteer working one-to-one with the children and the parent carers. We're a very small team of people. There are seven of us, okay? Seven employed staff, and only one of those is a full-time member of staff. The rest are all part-time. The charity itself has been running for over 28 years. And the founder, Debbie, who is our clinical lead, the charity came about as a result of people accessing terminal care in a hospice and finding and realizing that actually there wasn't a service available to support the children. So this idea and this charity was born out of missing support back then, and 28 years later, the charity is still very much running. It is still very much supporting the people of Kent. Okay, and we are doing that on seven members of staff.
0: Wow, oh my goodness.
2: Okay. We don't get any government funding.
0: Ugh.
2: Everything that we get is purely from the kindness and the generosity of the communities and the local businesses and grants that are available to the charity that, you know, and the service that we provide. So we do look for volunteers. We look for people that would like to come on board and work with the children on their weekends. That's not always for everybody, okay? We understand that. But it is just about sitting with that young person whilst they're going through some difficult times and actually helping them to process their grief. Or it might be that you're helping on the parent carers and supporting with the families. Or like what we do, so 9 years of a volunteer, the opportunity came up to be a fundraising officer and raise funds and support and get the awareness out there of the organisation. 20 hours a week, I couldn't think of anything more rewarding for me to do than to come out and actually promote the service that we do, because I've seen the first-hand benefits of what this service does to support children and their families across Kent.
0: And you got over quite a hurdle in order to do it as well, didn't you? So, you know, to come in here today and to speak about it. So
2: this is my debut.
0: Yeah, I'm so proud of you, actually.
2: Thank you.
0: So that's brilliant. So we're looking for volunteers, and we're looking for some help as well, some funding to keep it going. It's something that's going to affect so many people. And also, of course, for everyone to realise that it is something that is accessible to everybody.
2: Providing they meet the criteria of the age range of the child. That's the key criteria. Okay, but they can always phone the office, have a chat through with our office member Caroline, and we'll talk it through and give you all the information that you need to know. But one of the things that we're doing at the moment, I did touch with you about fundraising.
0: Mm-hmm.
2: So it's not always about donations. It's not always about monetary. Okay, we understand that things are difficult and things are tough for people at the moment. So donations come in all different guises. So it could be somebody's time in terms of volunteering, coming out and helping us attend fundraising events, hold an activity. I said you'd be brilliant at a music quiz.
0: No.
2: Okay, you might be the joker, the wild card that people can play. But again, if somebody wants to hold a quiz that actually is an aid of holding on, letting go, please do it. We would love the support. We would welcome and value everything that people are willing
0: and
2: to do.
0: And the name out as well.
2: Yeah.
0: I'm going to come back to that in a moment. I've got a couple of other things. So we'll what I'm going to do is I'm going to put on Alistair and Guy's song. So we have George Michael, The Strangest Thing from Strangest Thing, 97. Which came out in 1998, and Alanis Morissette and Ironic, and then we're going to come into our reggae section, and I'm going to come back with our Cockney rhyming slang, which is slightly later than usual, so I do apologise, and we're going to start wrapping things up with our lovely guest here today. The time is 11:34. You're listening to Anna on Air here on Sheffy FM 92.2. After these messages, this is for you, Alistair, and this is for you, Guy. I hope you're having a great day.
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3: 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To help reduce these numbers, here are some tips that may help save a life. Number one, check the tides and the weather. Number two, carry something you can call for help with. This could be a phone in a waterproof pouch or something like a radio. Number three, know what the beach flags mean. Number four, make sure someone always knows your up-to-date plans. And number five, remember, float to live. If you find yourself panicking, turn so that you're on your back, lay as flat as possible, tilt your head back with your ears underwater and your mouth open so you can breathe. If someone is struggling in the water, see it, say it, sort it, by calling 999 and asking for

0: That was Ironic from 1995. Oh, what a great album that was. It's also the best album to listen to if you've ever broken up with somebody. The Jagged Little Pill album. Hello and welcome. If you've just tuned in, I'm here today with my special guest, Kim, from Holding On and Letting Go. Yep.
1: Yep, got it.
0: Good. So we are in a minute going to go over our Cockney rhyming slang. But before we do, and we are coming into our reggae and ska section, before we do, let's cover the things we've got coming up.
1: Yeah, just the last bits. I just wanted to just sort of close this and encompass it all together. And I think it's quite poignant with the closing of things, because closing and giving somebody their closure is really important. Mm. And sometimes the young people don't get to go to the ceremonies. Sometimes they, you know, they're unable to for a number of reasons. So one of the things that we do as part of the program with the young people is we provide them with a small closing ceremony at the end of our program. So one of the activities that we do is a crafting of a memory candles. So we invite all the children at the end, as well as us as helpers. We light the candles and we just sit and we reflect upon our memories of our special people. And that just helps give those younger people that haven't been able to have that option of a closing ceremony to have their little bit of closure, and it really is impactive in their process for grieving. So we make sure we do that. And one of the things that I wanted to say is that we currently have a program, a fundraising program campaign going on at the moment. We've worked out that it roughly takes about £350 to get one child through the entire program. So that's the pre-bereavement work that we do, the one-to-one, because everybody's grief is going to be different. So that's the pre-bereavement work, that's them attending the actual program, and all the equipment that's needed for that program, all the crafting, and the follow-up work that we do with the families afterwards. We're also keen to remind people about lasting bonds. So people will be encouraged to make friendships on the weekend with other children that have gone through similar. And what I was saying to you earlier is we also have specialised weekends where we deal with more traumatic deaths. And one of the things I said to you is, unfortunately, these things do happen out there. Like I say, it's not a conversation that people always want to have. However, we will work with families where there has been a murder in the family. We will work with people who have had suicide bereavements.
0: And you pointed out that some of the children actually find the
1: person. Some of the children are very close in terms of the impact of what that event actually was. So yes, there are times when the child sadly will find somebody. So we work very, very closely with them as a family and connect people, children and parent carers, to others that have experienced death in a similar way, so that it gives them support and it allows them to not feel like they are alone. So the campaign that we're running, like I say, it takes £350 roughly to get one child through the program, and our aim this year is to get 300 children through our program.
0: Oh wow. Okay,
1: so that's 300 children across Kent that we will be supporting, as well as their families. We did more than that last year, and I'm suspecting we're going to do more than that this year. All right. So if there are any organisations, companies out there that would like to support us in perhaps taking us on as a charity of the year or making a donation to support one child and their family through our programme, please get in touch. We would love to hear from you. Equally, not everybody can do a 350. Every small bit adds up to making that one place for a child, whether that be somebody's just done a cake bake at school, a child's decided to do some paintings or a little fete out the front on the driveway. Every little bit helps, and we are extremely grateful and thankful.
0: And that is brilliant. I was actually talking to my boyfriend about what to do if we won the lottery, and I said I would give to charity, and we already started arguing about it, to be honest, and we've not even won the money yet.
1: There's no argument now. I'm calling it. We'd like it. Thank you.
0: When I win the Euro Millions, I'm definitely coming in. But it doesn't have to be millions, like you say. It could just be a small amount to keep you going. And as for the volunteering, so I think most people that would like to volunteer, the question is how much time? We all have very full lives, don't we? So how much time?
1: So when it comes to working with the actual children on the weekends, we look for maybe 3 weekends a year.
0: Oh, okay. A year?
1: Yeah, it's not...
0: Oh, that's not much, not is it? I thought this was an every weekend situation. No.
1: We used to do a complete weekend. It used to be a two-day programme. So people used to come in on a Saturday. The children would come in first thing in the morning, stay with us all Saturday, come back again on the Sunday as a two-day programme. But now they're one-day programmes. So the child will come in at the weekend, whether it be a Saturday or a Sunday. They'll spend the day with us doing all the activities and the crafting, and then that will be them away. The amount of children that say, can I come back next week? And we're like, no, it's sadly, it's just that, because they love it. They absolutely love their time with us.
0: I would be good at this. I'm like a kid whisperer.
1: And in terms of volunteering, if you wanted to do something along the fundraising side, mm-hmm. It's whatever. So if we've got an event running, it might be that we need some people to come along and support us and volunteer and be at the local fete. If you've got an event going on, we can have a stand there, a stall, and be present. It might be that an organisation or a group of people are holding an event. So we say, well, look, go along and support your local charities. Go along and support your local businesses. If they're having an event, if they're having a quiz night, go along, support the event itself, because in turn, you're supporting us as a charity. So there's lots of different ways. Don't be discouraged. Please get in touch and we can talk through any ideas and suggestions.
0: And there is a local event coming up, didn't you say?
1: You do have a local one. We are, our next event on Sheppey will be on the 30th of October. So that's Friday the 30th of October. It is a closed event. It's not just a turn up. So if you do think you would benefit from the services that we provide, please get in touch with the office and discuss coming along and joining us on our planned family day for the 30th of October.
0: Okay, brilliant. So what will happen is I'm going to put all of your details up on my Facebook page with a link to your website.
1: Lovely, thank you.
0: So all the listeners out there, you can look on Anna on Air, and they also most likely will have Sheppey FM will also put up a little link as well
1: that. Yeah.
0: Do you feel that we've covered everything that you'd like to cover today,
1: more
0: Kim?
1: More than. And it's been a great opportunity to raise the profile of what we do. And the fact that we just want to be able to come over here and help the residents of the island.
0: Yes.
1: Yeah.
0: And if you have been affected by anything we've spoken about today, do get in touch. And also there's, as you say, plenty of help out there.
1: Thank you.
0: Thank you so much. I mean, what an what an interesting and brilliant charity. I'm blown away, speechless. Look at that. And for those of you that know me well, you'll know that that's not something that happens very often. We're going to be getting, what I'm going to do is I'm going to put one song on before I go into my Cockney rhyming today, which we will do quickly. Actually, what I will do is I'm going to quickly announce it now. You may as well get your answer in. You probably know it, but I'm going to do it in one whole bit. So it's time for this.
2: How are we doing?
0: For those of you that have just tuned in, each week we do a Cockney rhyming slang. Now, if you Cockney rhyming developed in the East End of London, it was said that if you could hear the Bow Bells from your house, you were indeed a Cockney. It derives of a couplet of words. The second half of the couplet is the bit that rhymes with what you want to say. So apple and pears would be...
1: stairs.
0: Nice, stairs. We had Daisy Roots, which was always said in fall. Do you know that one?
1: No.
0: Daisy Roots would be boots.
1: Boots, pulling well you up done, by the Daisy Roots. Yep.
0: Exactly. But that one was always said in fall. So normally what I do is I say the first half of the Cockney rhyming, so therefore speaking in secret in front of you, and then I will announce the second half, the rhyming part. But because we have run out of time, I'm just going to do it all today. So this week's Cockney rhyming slang is frog and toad. Do you want to have a guess at that one?
1: I'm going to say Road.
0: Okay, Frog and Toad Road. If you think you know what Frog and Toad is, maybe you agree with Kim, or maybe you think it's something different, you can call us here on the studio on 01795 665 898. You can text 07938 221 617, email contact@sheppyfm.org.uk. but of course, why not download the app? It's nice, simple to use. You can message in, you can listen live all from there. In a minute, we are going to have our community news, but before then and into our reggae section, I know I played this last week, but I just thought it was so apt for the conversation we have been having. I'm going to kick off our reggae with I Wish You Were Here by Alpha Blondy, and you have actually chosen Wonderful World, Beautiful People, so you're going to have to put on Sheppy FM in your car so you get to catch that.
1: With pleasure.
0: Okay, here we have it, Alpha Blondy. Thank you so much for coming in today, Kim. A massive thank you to you and to the charity and everything they do. The time is 11:57. 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

0: 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This is your community news.
1: Yes, it's that time of day again. Let's have a look at what's going on around the island. We have Clean Up and Create with Sheppey Matters. The tide brings back what we throw away and our rubbish becomes their home. Beach Litter Picks and Creative Session. This is Monday the 17th of August, 10 until 1pm. And that's at Neptune Beach Gin's, ME12 2AW. Now, this next one is very close to my heart. We have One Island, One Ride. And it's for a good cause. And that good cause is Sheppey FM. Yes, you're right. We have, this is Luke. He's cycling around the Isle of Sheppey. It's 35 miles, 56 kilometres. And he's raising funds for us. That's Tuesday the 18th of August. If you would like to support him, you can go on his media pages, his social media pages, which is Facebook Luke Green Walker and also Instagram Luke Green Walker. And finally, there is an event on tomorrow that may well be cancelled if we don't get some places. You have today. If you manage to get it in today, then perhaps it will be running. We have Kids Fun Day, Game Show Quiz Day. This is over at Plate 38 in Sittingbourne. And there are three separate slots. You can go onto their website and book on there. So get that in. Come on, they're going to cancel it if not. You're up to date with your community news. All of that will be up on my Facebook page, Anna on Air, so you can have a look on there. You can also call me here at the studio on 01795 665898 and I'm happy to go over anything that you missed.
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That was Musical Youth and Pass the Duchy, which was for my son, who last night when I was planning the show and and talking about what reggae to play, he said, "Oh, play that one. I like it. What's it about?" That was an interesting conversation. Right. Hello. If you've just tuned in, I hope you're having a fantastic day. I know somebody that's just tuned in, and that is the wonderful Abby. Hello. She has just tuned in. She's my best friend because she's amazing. She's one of those people that, you know, is really patient, which is what I need in a best friend. She's one of those people that whenever you see her, you just feel happy straight away. She'd do anything for anybody. She has asked for a song, but I'm waiting for her to come back to make sure that I have got the right song. We are in the middle of our ska and reggae section, but I might try and squeeze that in.

0: for you, Abby, as I know you need to go at 8:30. And that is something that you guys can say if you message in with a request. You can say, I'm only in the car for this amount of time. Could you squeeze that in, please? Because I know what it's like. Sometimes I'm hopping in and out of the car and that's when I've got it on. But before we go, very quickly, I'm going to recap on this.
1: Right, here, Cuff. How are we doing?
2: It's a coffee day.
1: That's the old apple and pear.
0: You've got one song to get back to me about what you think frog and toad is in our Cockney rhyming slang. What does frog and toad mean? Kim did say before she went that she thought it was road. Do you agree with Kim? You have the one song. You can call us on 01795 665 5898, and you can text 07938 221 617. 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Kicking off our Scar section, we have Madness and It Must Be Love from 1992, and then a bit of Selector on my radio. But we've only got Madness till we come back with what frog and toad is, so get your answers in. The time is 12:18. 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

0: That was Madness and It Must Be Love from 1992. Talking of that, hello Barry, he's tuned in now. I think he probably has been tuned in. I hope you're having a good day at work as well. And he has asked for anything by Holly Cook, which I'm just looking up for you now, so just give me a moment for that. But first, it's time to announce this.
1: Right here, Gav, how are we doing?
2: It's a Cockney thing.
1: That's the old apple and pear.
0: This week's Cockney rhyming slang is frog and toad. Now, we had Kim say she thinks it's road. We also had Barry message in and say that he also thinks it's road. Well, actually, he was quite sure and just said it's road. Not even I think it is this. This is what it is. Okay, so we're going to have a look for this in a bit. And who else? Have we had anyone else? Okay. Are you ready? Let's have that all-important drum roll, please. Thank you, Dave. Frog and Toad is indeed, and of course, Road. So a massive round of applause for Kim and for Barry. This is for you. That's the second one you got today, Kim. Well done. And actually, even though it's late, oh my goodness, it's almost time to go. Even though it's late, we will try and squeeze in a phobia. So let's have a couple more of our Scar songs, and I'll try and find that Scar song for you, Barry. And then let's come back with the phobia. So you're going to have to get your thinking caps on super quickly. And Abby, you're going to get back to me as well, aren't you, with a song? Because you've only got until 5:30, Abby. We have 6 minutes to get a song in for you one. And for everybody else out there, my radio family that I love so much, or my listeners, I hope you're doing well and you're having a great Monday morning. Let's have a bit of Selector on my radio. The time is 12:23. 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

0: That was The Beat and Hands Off She's Mine, inspired by a tattoo. You know what I'm talking about. Okay. Oh, hello, Lisa. You've just popped up, and I will have a look for that song right now. I'm actually scared to say it. Skakakademus. Do you mean Skakakademus? You don't mean Shakademus, right? Oh, you do mean Shakademus, don't you? Okay, well, we'll find one of those in a moment. Okay, let's just quickly throw this one in before the end of the show. We're going to sneak in our phobia. Okay.
1: What's that phobia?
0: This one is as it sounds. A phobia is when you're so afraid of something that you have a physiological response. Your palms will sweat, your heart will race, and you'll either be glued to the spot or you'll run for your life. Either way, you don't actually have a choice in the matter. There's a phobia for everything. In fact, a fear of everything is called pantophobia. Now, this week's phobia was given to me. I like that. I'm starting to have people send me in all sorts of random words. And if you could please do that, I'd appreciate that. Go on Anna on Air, my Facebook page, to just start shouting random words at me. If it's a Cockney rhyming or a phobia or a bum fuzzle, I'd like them all, please. So this one is from Kelly and Tom. They've messaged in and they've said a phobia, churophobia. And that's spelt T-U-R-O and then phobia, P-H-O-B-I-A. Or for the under eight sitting out there, T-A-R-O. What do you think churophobia means? You have until quarter to let me know what you think it means. Now, Lisa, did you have any Shakademus and pliers? I think that's what you mean. Yes. Right, I will find that for you in a moment. But first, Abby, if you're probably gone unless you're running late, which is like us. And if you're still there, here's your Bob Marley and your Wailer song. I've chosen Roots Rock Reggae. That's coming up for you now. And then, Lisa, I'm going to have a look for your song. The time is 12.32. Sorry, it's 12.32. There you go. You just lost an hour. I'm sorry. It's 12.32. 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
4: This is for you, Lisa. But a chuckadee with some pliers and tease me.

That was Shagadimus and Pliers and Tease Me. That was for Lisa. Thank you. I hope you enjoyed that. And I hope that's what you wanted as well, because I got Please Me by Shagadimus. And I was like, I hope that's what you meant. And you're probably typing really quick under, like, probably under the desk, like hoping sure no one can see her in the office sneakily making requests. Okay. We have got one song before I'm on my way. And that's a cheeky song as well, because Ray's going to be here any minute now looking through the window waiting for me to finish. Ray will be coming up for his afternoon plus show 1 till 4. Here he is, he's looking through the window. Why haven't you finished, Anna? It's time for you to wrap it up. 2 minutes, okay? And then after that, we've got Jess's friend doing the drive time 4 to 7. We've got the cult rock show with Albie and Gray 7 to 10, and then Sadie Caldwell will be taking us from 10 until midnight with the 80s tour. Okay, we're going to just squeeze in, whilst you've got this one song, to get back to me about what you think churrophobia is. We've had Billy message in and say, is it a fear of bulls? I can see that. And we had Angela message in saying, is it a fear of churros? Not those sort of, it's not that, it's churros with a T. That's my pronunciation. Although I'm sure some people are afraid of churros. You've got this one song. This song is for Barry, because he used to live in a caravan and he said it was his theme song when he was younger. It's Living in a Box by Living in a Box. The time is 12:43. This is your last song and then I'll be off.

0: That was Living in a Box by Living in a Box, and that was for Barry. There we go. That was funky. I liked it. Okay. Right, now we are going to round up this.
1: What's that phobia?
0: This week's phobia is churophobia, and it's spelled T-U-R-O, and then phobia, P-H-O-B-I-A, churophobia. We had a couple of answers. We had Billy say, is it a fear of balls? We had Angela say, is it a fear of churros? Are you ready? Let's have that all-important a drum roll, please. Thank you, Dave. Churophobia is a fear of cheese. Yes, it is. Somebody that struggles at Christmas once you've had everything. So I'm sorry if you do have churophobia. Our words today was bumfuzzle. Our bumfuzzle was bibble, which is when the slurping sound you make when you drink a drink, bibbling your tea. We have frog and toad was our Cockney rhyming slang, which was road. And churophobia was our phobia, which was cheese. I'm going to be back next week for more awesome words. Don't forget, send them in. We had Kim in today as well, and we had that wonderful interview with her about the charity Holding On and Letting Go. And all of this is going to be up on my Facebook page, Anna On Air. Don't forget, we have Choose Your Chill as well. So get in with what chill songs you would like for our coffee break after 11 next week, and I'll get on the best ones. So somebody will win. And I will, as always, leave you with this little quote as well from my little quote box that I have. Repeat after me. I'm allowed to do what is best for me, even if it upsets people. Are you ready, everybody? You ready? Repeat after me, or with me. Let's do it together. Are you ready? 1, 2, 3. I'm allowed to do what's best for me, even if it upsets people. There we go. But try not to upset people. You guys have been awesome. I'm giving you a massive hug. Thank you so much for tuning in, for making my Monday what it is, a great Monday. And I hope you have a fantastic week and it all goes off to a kickstart. The time is 12:48. Sorry, Ray. And you've been listening to Anna On Air here on Sheppey FM at 92.2. It's time for me to hit the road.

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1: If you're caring for someone receiving a repeat prescription, they could be storing up medicine they don't use or need. This year alone, an estimated £4.9 million will be wasted on unused medicines, which could be reinvested into improving your NHS services. So don't be afraid to check their medication. Encourage them to only order what they need and take any that's not being used back to their local pharmacy for safe disposal. Help us make more of your NHS.
2: Yeah, it's Monday, it's 1 o'clock the 10th of August, and here we are with our weather and tide updates around the island. This afternoon there's going to be areas of cloud that will develop, especially in coastal areas, and a chance of the odd shower. Later in the day there will be plenty of sunshine once again. And tonight's going to be dry and largely clear, with little or no cloud around. We can expect high temperatures of 24 degrees and a low of 15 degrees. Our tides around the island, a low tide is at 24 minutes past 5. At 1.16 metres and a high tide at 25 minutes to midnight at 5.32 metres. So you're now up to speed with our tide weather around the island.
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2: Yes, it's Monday afternoon and welcome to another fun-filled show, we hope. Another music-filled show, we hope. And a lot of information-filled show, we hope. It's, as I say, Monday the 10th of August. Firstly, a big shout-out again once to Anna. Love her bum fuzzlers and also at the phobias as well. I didn't get today, so I wasn't even close, I think. I think I thought it was a fear of holes, but whatever that means. Yeah, so, great shout-out there, Anna. Great show and well done. I know we'll have Ray coming in later, but we also could have Mr. Ray Butcher from Castle Connections. I think he's coming in to give us some updates about various projects that he's going up to. Lots of things going on coming up in August on the island. You know, we've got the Rotary Summer Spectacular. We've got a big event down at the Cozy Co down in down at St. George's Avenue. And Sheppey FM are out doing road shows all over the place. So keep your eyes peeled because you may see us on the road. So let's get the show underway, and we're going to get it underway with a remix of You Should Be Dancing, and that's with the Bee Gees.

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Yeah, bringing us up to date there. Benson Boone with The Time of My Life. Getting into politics, I don't need to, but interestingly enough, there's something that was mentioned today that happened to me over the weekend. I'm just sitting there and suddenly a message came up saying that I've just paid £14.95 to a company that I recognised. I had recognised it. But I thought, well, no, I've had what I've ordered off them, so I thought, well, okay, I'll go and have a look. So yeah, it was a second payment of £14.95. So I did a quick Google, quick research, and this company is well known for it. It was just literally buying golf balls. Now, why would I subscribe to a company selling golf balls on a monthly basis? So hidden deep in the agreement or whatever it was when I

it's just how it works. But they're going to make that illegal now, you know, because it's hidden away there, and you agree to pay this amount of money. So I emailed them, and to be fair, I reckon it all must have been AI, because an email came pinging back, and within, I think, 10 minutes, the money was back in my account. But yeah, so these so-called subscription traps and pretend price is another one. You know, you can buy this now for £2.50, but it, recently it was up to £109. No, nonsense. Anyway, we're going to go back to 2014 now with David Guetta featuring Sam Martin, and this is Lovers on the Sun.

Yeah, great tune there. Unsteady, Callum Scott, and a YouTuber called H, not H, H. Yeah, lovely tune. I remember seeing him on, what was it, the Assembly, where he was interviewed by neurodivergent and mentally disabled people, and it was fascinating, absolutely fascinating. So I don't know if you're any into sport, are you? What's going on out there? I'm not really bothered about the Premier League at the moment, and the World Cup was fine for me. It was an exciting finish, but and yeah, you see what's going on after the World Cup with Infantino and all the rest of it. It's all about money. The fans mean nothing to a lot of these people, absolutely nothing. So bit sad, shall we say. Anyway, coming back now with a bit of, going back to 2006, with a bit of Calvin Harris and Kasabian, Release the Pressure.

0: Ed Sheeran sing number one in 2014. Little known facts about Ed Sheeran. Obviously, he's one of the most, the greatest musician songwriters around for decades. But there's so much that we don't know about these individuals. I don't know if you're aware, but he had his first album when he was just 13. Yep, before he was famous, he recorded a homemade album called Spinning Man. He burned the CDs himself and made the covers. He said only around 20 copies existed. I wonder what they'd be worth. You can find one of them now. He wrote I See Fire for the Hobbit, which is very interesting. And what's this one? Yeah, he's early career was built by tiny gigs. At one of them, he played to one person. Can you imagine that? Played to one person. He was playing in this place, and there is just one person who'd come in to see him. So, good stuff. Interesting stuff there. I'll be back with the Foo Fighters and your favourite toy after these messages from our sponsors.
1: Planning on going anywhere? Driving while tired, also known as drowsy driving, can have dangerous effects, sometimes worse than driving under the influence. According to the British journal Occupational and Environmental Medicine, it impairs coordination, causes longer reaction times, impairs judgment, and impairs memory and ability to retain information. Adults require around 7 to 9 hours of sleep per night, and numerous studies found that sleep deprivation can affect driving, as being awake for 17 to 18 hours is equivalent to having a blood alcohol level of 0.05%, which is the legal limit in many countries in Europe. If you are ever planning on driving on a motorway, ensure that you have enough rest before you drive. Remember, tiredness can kill. Take a break.
2: 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A new winner is drawn each week on our Saturday Youth Show. 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

Ouch, anybody ever done that to you and thrown away your favourite toy? I've done it with my dogs, but yes, Foo Fighters there, cracking tune. I don't know if you're aware, but we've got a partial solar eclipse later in the week. It's going to happen just after 6 o'clock. It won't send us into darkness, but you will notice the light go oddly flat for a few minutes. And then later Wednesday night, the Perseids meteor shower, which is a very famous shower, smoothing through the cloud of comet dust from the Swift Tuttle. That means up to 100 meteors an hour if the clouds above behave. Yeah, I do remember an eclipse. I was working at Church Insurance in Bromley, and I do remember going out the door to look up, and it was almost a total eclipse. I can't remember what it was now, but it's interesting. So there you go, Wednesday, just after 6 o'clock, you're going to see a partial eclipse of the sun, and then a meteor shower. 100 meteors an hour, providing there are no clouds. That should be a bit of fun. If you see anything, don't take pictures of an eclipse, because you'll burn things out and you could hurt your eyes. So anyway, moving on, we've got Sexy No No No from the Girls Aloud.

Yeah, sorry about the apologies, Jeff, about the dead air at the start of that track. I don't know what happened. I suddenly looked up and the track wasn't playing. So anyway, it didn't cause too much distress, I hope. Some interesting facts when we go through some of the stuff we're looking at. I'll have to check, see if I can check where it is, find out where it is. But at their closest point, how far do you think Russia and the United States are apart at their closest point? Which 2.4 miles apart. So I don't know what part of that is. I should imagine it's up near Alaska, that part of America, I suppose. But, yeah, be interesting. I'll have a look, see if I can find out where it is. And having been to Iceland, I went to Reykjavik a few years ago. And I do recall something saying about this, but baby names must be approved by a three-person committee. That doesn't sound right, does it? So, because Ericsson is always a son, and what's the I can't remember what it is now for a girl, but I should look at that as well. So, anyway, we're going back now, right up to date now with Lana Del Rey, White Feather Hawk.

0: singer, Feels Like Heaven, and she's back with a it's her first single from her 2026 album Wildfire. You might recognise another name among the songwriters. It's Australian superstar Sia, and she's one of the writers behind this powerful track about letting go of hurt, learning to trust and finally surrendering to love. Great tune. Hey, that's going on my playlist, I can assure you of that. We're going back in time now. We've got Barry White with Lisa Stansfield, All Around the World.
1: Say something. Say something, baby. Say something.

What a great partnership there, Barry White and Lisa Stansfield. Well, we're coming up to our community news slot at 3 o'clock, 2 o'clock. So get yourself a pen and paper ready to make some notes, because some great events coming up. during the month of August. So just be prepared. I'll be giving you those details at 2 o'clock, and taking us up to that slot is going to be Luke Combs and Rethink Some Things.

0: 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This is your community news.
1: Yeah, here we are. It's just coming up to 2 o'clock on Monday the 10th of August, and we've got some great events coming up for you to August. And I've got one new one that's just come through. I had it on my lap as we speak. And this is the Children's Arts and Arts and Crafts, and it's every Thursday morning throughout the school holidays, 9 a.m. to 11 a.m. So if you're out there and you want to get your children entertained and offer your hands for a couple of hours, and go and join them at Castle Connections every Thursday, 9 a.m. to 11 a.m. You can got painting, Play-Doh, gluing, sticking. It's £2.50 per child. That includes a drink and a snack. So to book your space, all you've got to do is call 01795 612 277. So that's a lovely children's arts and craft every Thursday morning during the school holidays. Right, we've got one island, one ride, one good cause. Luke is doing a sponsored bike ride around the island. It's going to be 35 miles to raise money for Sheppey FM. So if you get a chance to sponsor him, please do. He's doing it on Tuesday the 18th of August, which is a week tomorrow. Clean up and create. The tide brings back what we throw away, and our rubbish becomes their home. Beach litter pick and creative session on Monday the 17th of August at 10 a.m. till 1 p.m. And it's at the Neptune Beach, Sheerness. A big clean up and create on the 17th of August. Finally, Sheppey's biggest event of this year, we hope. Rotary Club of Minster on Sea are putting on a summer spectacular. Barton's Point Coastal Park, Sheerness. ME12 2BE is free entry. Everybody welcome. 12 p.m. to 6 p.m. We've got funfair rides, tombola, pony rides, craft stalls. We're going to have a dog show, water activities, much, much more. We've got live music from Mike Harris, Gianni Scalera and the Jury, Stone and the Isle of Sheppey Band.
0: Sheppey
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0: crazy earth.
1: Celine Dion and Peebo Bryson. And you may also have noticed I've got some amateurs in the studio. I just turned the microphone up and chattering away there. So, but maybe I turned the microphone up too early. And I won't blame the old boys. He can't help it. We now are full of rays of sunshine.
2: Oh, really?
1: Aren't we? The sun shining through the window and the rays of sunshine are trying to get out the window. Oh, we're starting over in the corner. Please introduce yourself. We have...
3: Hi, Ed.
1: Yeah.
3: Ladies and gentlemen, out on the great wide world, I was insulted and now he wants me to introduce myself.
1: Well, I'm not going to, am I?
3: No. I'm Ray Ballard and we have Raymond Butcher here.
1: Yeah, Mr. Butcher from Castle Connections, and we can have a chat with Ray shortly. But yeah, three rays of sunshine, it can't get much better than
0: definitely
1: that, can it?
0: It makes the day.
1: Yeah, yeah, it must have been something about the decade that we were born in, I suppose.
0: Probably rain tomorrow now.
1: Do you think?
0: Yeah. It'll probably rain, hopefully.
1: But it's not going to. Apparently, we might have a shower later, but yeah, we're not in a good place with weather's concerned. Ray, good to see you, Mr. Ballard.
3: You'll be.
1: Good to see you, Mr. Ballard. Okay, and then we've got Mr. Butcher. See, because I was going to call him Ray B, and it suddenly dawned on me, no, we've got a Ray Butcher and a Ray Ballard, so it's not going to happen.
0: It ain't going to work.
1: Right, so you be Ray number one.
0: Right.
1: And you can be number two.
0: Oh, he's got demoted.
3: Oh, yeah, I've been called that a few times.
1: Yeah, I'll bet. Ray, nice to see you. He just brought us a load of events and things going on over at Castle Connections, and he's got some good news about they've got a new cook over there as well. But... So, Ray, you mentioned earlier what one of the things you do need is...
0: Volunteers.
1: Volunteers. So, how many volunteers do you have at the moment?
0: Probably about four at the moment.
1: How many do you need to make it really easy for everybody?
0: On the Tuesday and on the Thursday, probably about another three.
1: Okay.
0: Would make it nice.
1: So they're the days you do the...
0: On the meals. Tuesdays and Thursdays.
1: Okay. I mean, so it's not as if they're going to be expected to... climb the roof or whatever, is it?
0: No.
1: The volunteers you have, what will be their main...
0: They come in, help set the tables up, so they're ready for everyone, and then they help dish up the meals, they take the plates in, and then collect them afterwards, bit of washing up, and they get a free meal.
1: Well, there you go.
0: So if you want to come down on a Tuesday or a Thursday and help out for a little while, it's about two and a half hours, and then you get a free meal thrown in.
1: That can't be bad, can it?
0: Yeah.
1: So what from time is from?
0: From about 11:30 to about 2:00.
1: Oh, that's lovely, and free dinner in there as well. And I should imagine all of the tea you can drink as well.
0: Well, you can get tea, coffee, if you want, or even water.
1: So
0: but it's a nice, friendly atmosphere.
1: And I know the place, so if someone's interested, they can just pop in and say, look, I'd like to help out where I can.
0: Yes.
1: Do they don't need to ring first, do they?
0: Or no, they just want to turn up on a Tuesday or a Thursday when we sort them out when they turn
1: up. Okay.
0: Just take a few details of them, a couple of forms to fill in, and then they're away.
1: And
0: they'll be shown what to do. There's plenty there who will show them everything.
1: And I'm guessing there's no age limit?
0: No age limit whatsoever.
1: Minimum age?
0: No. No, they can carry two plates. No minimum age. You know, if there's children who are not in the holidays, want to come down and help out.
1: So there will be a test. There will be a test before each volunteer. You will be given two plates. Okay. So if you, as long as you can walk around the room carrying two plates without spilling any gravy, you will
0: pass.
1: You failed, Ray.
0: Ray fails as soon as he walks in.
1: Yeah. I think there's so much going on over at Castle Connections.
0: There is.
1: Who are your main organisers? Who does all that? Is it not you?
0: No. Well, as a trustee, we used to do things, but we have now taken on the centre manager.
1: Okay.
0: We needed to, because it was getting too much for us trustees to do. So we've now got a centre manager, and she is absolutely brilliant at what she's doing.
1: Is it someone I know?
0: No, I don't think it is. Her name's Nicola, all right? She was working for us. We took her on as helping out in the office, and then we promoted her to centre manager. Well, we offered it to all the staff, and Nicola got the job. But since she's been there, it's been fantastic. She does all the posters. You can see what I'll give you, the state of our posters. They're going up 100-fold. We're getting more people come in. She's giving us ideas of things, what to do. All these craft things that we're doing there was all her idea.
1: Amazing.
0: And she is absolutely brilliant. The staff we got now, the paid workers, are absolutely brilliant at what they do.
1: Oh,
0: they're all coming up with good ideas. We've also taken on 3 new trustees over there as well. So that puts us up to 9. We would like some more trustees. We can take on another 3. We can go up to 12, which would be nice. But we've got 3, and they're a lot younger. I mean, most of our trustees, some of them are my age, one older than me, and sort of thing, but they're in their sort of 50s, 60s, 70s, where I am. So to get some young ones is nice. All right, it's brilliant. The ideas they're coming up with just surpass anything else we've come up with.
1: I agree with you, right? It makes so much difference. We get just a young lad coming into our Rotary meetings, and he is just unbelievable.
0: Yeah.
1: You know, and we've lost that
0: momentum.
1: Yeah, that edge with the youngsters getting involved, and hopefully now there might be some. We're seeing a slight swing back the other way. You know, not right relying on all us old people.
0: He's going to sleep over there.
1: Is he? Yeah. It's all right. It's all right. As long as he's quiet.
0: Yeah. No. As long as he stays quiet, we don't mind.
3: Excuse me. I'm listening to every word you say, and I wish you wouldn't refer to me as old.
1: What do you want me to refer to you as then? Decrepit?
3: No, a young man. Is approaching
1: right,
3: the ultimate.
1: Right. I would love to do that, but we have to sign an affidavit in here that we cannot tell lies.
3: Well, you can try.
0: Put the fibre away, Ray. You can't bribe.
1: Yeah, so no, we can't. Anyway, Ray, we'll have a chat later. We'll have a catch-up with Ray later, because we're going to talk about what track he's doing.
3: Yes.
1: So we're going to have a little music break now, shall we, instead of a chatter break. And we've got a bit of Niall Horan with End of an Era.

0: Yeah, that was Niall Horan there, and end of an era. I struggled through that because I couldn't hear that it was actually playing or not, but I'm guessing it was, because no one's phoned in to say there's no music on, which they would have done in the past. So, and as you know, we've got the two rays of sunshine and the ray of doom with us. I'm the ray of doom. I wouldn't dare put you in that category, Mr. Ballard.
1: You changed your mind.
2: I do by the time the afternoon's out.
0: Yeah, I mean, it's interesting because Ray's here from Castle Connections, and the other Ray here, you've got a gig over there soon, Ray.
1: Yes, I have. I'm glad you mentioned it, because tickets are not doing too bad, actually. I've got another come in today.
0: Okay.
1: So it's on September the 12th. On a Saturday night, folks, so you know you can go out and have a little drink. There's a bar there and all refreshments, and it's what I call the late summer early Christmas show. Now we have Gary O'Connor, who used to sing with Paul James, and we have a wonderful Charlotte Toolan with a tribute to Marilyn Monroe. I had her once before on my show, and people wanted her back. Okay. Didn't want her front, just want her back.
0: That's not Marilyn Monroe, then.
2: The old jokes are coming out.
1: There we go. Yeah, listen, tickets are £15 from Sheppy Glass or Castle Connections. So don't leave it until the last minute, because Castle Connections need to know how many to cater for. And Ray will back me up on that, because they need to know how many tables, chairs they need to put out.
0: That's true.
1: So please get your tickets as soon as.
0: Yeah. I mean, it's nice to have that link as well. And having used Castle Connections several times, very reasonably priced bar.
1: Yes.
0: You can get snacks as well if you want them, you know, so there's nothing to let you down, nothing you can't want. Teas, coffees as well will be available at that time. So, we will have, and I know the artist Ray's referring to, a great, it'll be a great show.

0: I know it will. I'm intending to be there. I've got a meeting on the day in Maidstone, but I'm intending to be there in the evening. Just to sort of give him a bit of support. What do you think, Ray?
1: I won't be there anyway because I'm barman.
0: Oh, are you?
1: So I'm going to be there.
0: So fair enough.
1: When they come in for a drink, it'll be me who'll be serving them.
2: He's a bouncer as well because he used to be a bouncer with Mother Gear. He does a great job, badly. He does a great job. And I'm glad he's there because he's great support, you know.
0: Yeah. I get that. We were just saying earlier, if you want to volunteer, we're looking for volunteers on the day up at the Sheppey Spectacular, Summer Spectacular, should I say. That's going to be a huge event. So many dedicated people on the island wanted to put things on and keep people entertained. So get out there, give them some support, and it'll be much, much appreciated. We've had a catch up, haven't we, since your skydive?
1: Yeah.
0: Anything else planned?
1: No, not at the moment. Things are up in the air at the moment.
0: Well, then that's a bit of a pun there.
2: Well, you were.
1: Yeah, that's a bit of a pun with that one. I was, whether I'm going to do anything next year or not, I want to. But it's finding the right thing. I wanted to do a wing walk, but that looks like I might be able to do that because I need to get down to 88 kilos, which is less than 15 stone, to do that.
0: Okay.
1: And I don't think it's possible. I don't really want to start having jacks and everything.
0: No, I do know. I know someone that's done it, and it looks horrific, but they say it's absolutely amazing.
1: I watched some people doing it, and when I done my skydive, they were doing it at the same time. And I went and talked to them and they weighed me and everything.
0: Where did you go for your skydive?
1: Headcorn.
0: Oh, it was Headcorn.
1: Yeah, Headcorn Airport.
0: Yeah,
1: which is a lovely place, got a lovely museum there.
0: Yeah.
1: And it's catering, they've got a lovely cafeteria and prices so cheap, you couldn't believe it.
0: Yeah.
1: You know, but it's lovely. If anyone wants to go down for a ride, it's well worth it just to see the museum down there.
0: I should imagine that's a lot of that's run by volunteers as well.
1: Yes,
0: because
1: it is,
0: we'll be with Mr. Ballard soon. Anything you want to bring to the table, Ray? Anything before we ask you to leave quietly?
1: Just once again, if anyone wants to volunteer, just come along, more than welcome. We are looking again for trustees. If anyone wants to be a trustee who live in Rushenden, either Minster or Sheerness, but they would like to be a trustee and put something back to community, you're more than welcome to apply. There's no age limit, so anyone can come down.
0: Okay.
1: That's about it. We've got lots of things going on in September, which I gave you. We've just got the one in August, which is the craft one. We're doing every week, we're doing crafts for the kids in the mornings. There's lots of good things coming up. Just look out for all the things on Facebook and YouTube and you'll see what's going on.
0: Yeah, excellent. Nice one, Ray. Nice one. We'll be back with Mr. Ballard shortly because we're going to talk about what he's going to be doing for us. We're going to get there with the Pink Pantheress and A Girl Like Me.

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1: I do now. I'm heading to the Minster-on-Sea Rotary Club Summer Spectacular at Barton's Point Coastal Park on Sunday the 30th of August.
0: Oh, what's happening there?
1: What isn't happening? 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
0: Nice. What about the kids?
1: They'll love it. 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
0: Sounds brilliant. Can people get involved?
1: Absolutely. 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

0: Snow Patrol and Run. Fantastic. I did ask if we could get, there's a Stacey Ledbetter version. She was on Britain's Got Talent, and I don't know if you've seen it or heard it, but it is just breathtaking. Absolutely breathtaking. Anyway, so I know one Ray is going to leave us. You on your way, mate, yeah?
1: Yes, I am in a minute.
0: Anywhere nice? Or
1: No, home to sort of, she must be obeyed out.
0: Oh, okay. How is she? I know she's...
1: She's doing very well.
0: Good.
1: Very proud of her.
0: Good.
1: She's losing weight, she's using less oxygen, and she's trying to do a bit more. She's doing very...
0: Good. Yeah. That's good to hear, mate. So. Well, anyway, anytime you want to pop in, you know you're welcome.
1: Yeah, thank you.
0: And we'll have Ray up in a second. We'll be talking about his contribution to the show.
2: Can I just interrupt a minute? Because I've got an idea what Ray can do for his next project. Right,
1: Are we ready?
2: Fire out of a cannon.
1: Ooh!
2: Fired out of a cannon. I'll tell you for what, a friend of mine done it. He worked in a circus, right? He got £300 a week plus travel.
0: Moving on. Good to see you, Ray. We'll be in touch. I couldn't figure out where that was going, but he didn't let me down anyway. Yeah, nice one. Anyway, we're going up to our next sponsor selection with Rick Astley and Never Gonna Give You Up.

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0: Yeah, that's your boozy there, and burn it down. Well, Ray's got to be somewhere later today, so we're coming up to our very popular Ballard moment.
1: Yeah, by us, probably. I don't know about the general public, but please phone in if you feel as you need to.
0: Yeah, no, only if you're supportive.
1: If you're supportive, yeah, we don't want any.
0: Don't put ideas in people's heads.
1: No,
0: today, Ray, our today's song of the week is?
1: Well, we did have a bit of problem with it just a minute ago.
0: Fingers crossed.
1: The song was written, it's one of my favourite songs that I recorded. And it was written by Hoagie Carmichael.
0: Okay, yeah, I know the name.
1: The guy who wrote Stardust and Upper Lazy River. A lot of very well-known sort of song. And this song is called I Get Along Without You Very Well. It's no reflection on you.
0: Well,
1: and
0: we could all say that about lots of people.
1: Yeah, try not to. But it's actually a song of when you sort of maybe part from someone and then realise that maybe you're not as well off without them as you thought you would be.
0: Okay, yeah, I Get Along Without You from Mr. Ballard. Yeah.

0: Yeah, nice one, right? Nice one.
1: It's a lovely song.
0: Yes, yeah, nice one. Yeah, I'm surprised you haven't had that one before.
1: No, I've saved it.
0: Well, okay, yeah, very good, very
1: I've
0: good.
1: Saved it.
0: Very good, because there's only four songs on this album as well.
1: Yeah, it's a four track album.
0: The piano was very good on that last track as well.
1: Tinkling,
0: that
1: was tinkle.
0: Yes, do we know the pianist?
1: Ray Ballard.
0: Nice one.
1: Accompanist, I think, is the word, isn't it? Accompanist.
0: Oh, is it? Okay. So did you record that whilst you were singing the piano, or did you sing and then added the piano afterwards?
1: Yeah,
0: I'm not savvy with all these musical tricks, you know.
1: I'm not Aretha Franklin. I can't sing and play at the same. Although I've tried, and I did do one track with I sang and played.
0: Okay, well, we're coming up to our weather and tea at three slot. So get yourself the kettle on, get ready, and taking us up there, we've got Mr. Dave Edmunds, and it reached number one in 1970, and it's I Hear You Knocking.
1: I remember.

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1: If you're caring for someone receiving a repeat prescription, they could be storing up medicine they don't use or need. This year alone, an estimated £4.9 million will be wasted on unused medicines, which could be reinvested into improving your NHS services. So don't be afraid to check their medication, encourage them to only order what they need, and take any that's not being used back to their local pharmacy for safe disposal. Help us make more of your NHS.
2: Here we are with our weather and tide times update. As we can see, the weather is really quite pleasant outside there when the temperatures are like this, but we're going to have a chance of the odd shower later in the day, and there's going to be plenty of sunshine again. Tonight's going to be dry and largely clear with little or no cloud, and moving in tomorrow it's going to be a fine day with plenty of sunshine. We can expect maximum temperatures today of 24 degrees and lows of 15. Our tide times, low at 24 minutes past 5 at 1.16 metres and a high tide at 25 minutes to midnight at 5.32 metres. So you're now up to speed with our tide and travel around the island.
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2: Got a couple of great tracks for you for this afternoon's tea break. One of them's a request because I did miss it initially, but Lisa, I have got your request. So what I'm going to do, so you can make yourself comfortable, sit down. We're going to start off with Yellow River from Christy from 1970, and then we're going back to 1969 with Kenny Rogers with Ruby, Don't Take Your Love to Town. So this tea break is dedicated to you, Lisa.

0: sakes, turn around.
1: We hope you've enjoyed your tea at three with us here on Sheppey FM. Thanks for sharing your afternoon break. The kettle may be cooling down, but we've still got loads of great music and local entertainment coming up, so don't go anywhere.

0: Yeah, Chris Clark. I want to go back there again. And that was a request from Mr. Ballard from our Motown section.
1: 1966-67. She was a 6 foot blonde, stunning lady. She's still around today.
0: Okay.
1: And she toured with the Temptations.
0: Okay.
1: And yeah, she was the replacement. They wanted Dusty Springfield, but they got Chris Clark. But I think that's a great song.
0: Yeah, great song. Great song, mate. Yeah. But you're leaving us now, I understand.
1: Yes, I am. Yes, I've got a few things to do. So, yes, hopefully I'll see you next week.
0: Yeah, I shall be here, mate. So, yes. look forward to seeing you next week. So, goodbye, Ray.
1: Yeah, oh, thank you. Goodbye. Big goodbye, soon. Goodbye, Ray.
0: So, moving forward, we've got up to date now with the Rolling Stones and Jealous Lover.

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Yeah, Cat Stevens, another Saturday night. Yeah, it came Yusuf Islam and then to change his name back. I do this a couple of times and we got a True Story or Jack and Ori. You've got to guess which one of these is false and which one is real. Okay, so now, which one of these? So the Met Office says part of the UK could hit 30 degrees again this week, pushing this year even closer to breaking the record for the most hot days ever. Forecasters say humidity will climb to making overnight temperatures feel like someone's left the heating on in August. Okay? Or is it this one? Fact or fiction? A national survey claims thousands of office workers are now timing their lunch breaks around the exact moment the office air conditioning kicks in. One workplace expert says people are treating it like a daily weather event, complete with cheering when the cold air finally arrives. So which of those is a fact and which of those is real? Okay, I will give you the answer to that after one of my favourite Bruno Mars songs, Marry You.

0: planning on going anywhere? Driving while tired, also known as drowsy driving, can have dangerous effects, sometimes worse than driving under the influence. According to the British journal Occupational and Environmental Medicine, it impairs coordination, causes longer reaction times, impairs judgment, and impairs memory and ability to retain information. Adults require around 7 to 9 hours of sleep per night, and numerous studies found that sleep deprivation can affect driving, as being awake for 17 to 18 hours is equivalent to having a blood alcohol level of 0.05%, which is the legal limit in many countries in Europe. If you are ever planning on driving on a motorway, ensure that you have enough rest before you drive. Remember, tiredness can kill. Take a break.
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1: Westlife, your love amazes me. We're not far away now from the end of another Afternoon Plus show with me, Ray, here on Shippy FM. Hope you've enjoyed it so far. Hope you enjoyed the guests I had in today. So we're coming up to that time, and we've got a couple of tracks taking us up there. And we've got Adele, When We Were Young, and Up to Date with Susie Quattro, Hanging Over Me.

Here we are, the end of another Afternoon Plus show with me, Ray. As I said earlier, I hope you enjoyed it. I hope you enjoyed the show. Don't go anywhere, because we've got some great entertainment lined up for the rest of the evening. We've got Drive Time from 4 till 7 with Jess, Jess Friend. And then we've got the Cult Rock Show with Albion Gray from 7 till 10. And then from the 80s tour from 10 p.m. till midnight with Sadie Caldwell. So stay tuned. Look forward to seeing you all next week. We're having a go. I think I've got someone coming in next week, but I'll confirm that when I'm here. So enjoy the rest of the day. Please don't get too warm in the sunshine, and we'll all catch up later. You have a great time, and it's a goodbye from me.

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2: A very good afternoon then, Sheppey. Time to get Sheppey home for their Monday evening then. It is currently 4 o'clock. The only thing to report on the island at the moment is a little slow traffic on the lower road. There's about 3 minutes worth of traffic there. Other than that, nothing else to report on the island. Going on off the island, Sheppey Crossing, King's Road Bridge is above clear. Sittingbourne is all clear. The A249 all the way down to the bottom of Detlin Hill is all clear. M2 is all clear as well. Maidstone, nothing to report there. And nothing to report around the Medway towns. All quiet for a Monday afternoon. Taking a first look at your trains, your next train from Sheerness on sea to Sittingbourne will be the 4:17, calling at Crimborough, Kemsley and Sittingbourne. If you missed that one, the next one will be the 4:47. And if you see something I'm not reporting and it's safe and legal to do so, then don't hesitate and get in touch at 01795 665898. 01795 665898. That's all on the roads and the rails for now. There'll be another travel update at 4:30.
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and a very good afternoon. It is now just coming up to 6 minutes past four. It is Monday, the 10th of August, 2026. Hello and welcome to an edition of Monday Drive with me, Jess, today in for Ash for this Monday afternoon. So then, all of the features that we usually do on cover shows coming up this show, we have got the, what am I doing? We have got the days of the year, we've got the facts of the day, we will have, we'll do the birthdays again. Yes, you would have heard them this morning if you was tuned in to breakfast this morning, but we will do that all over again. We will do a weather at five. We will look on the roads, on the rails, on the hour and the half an hour. Dedications and requests are welcome as always. 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Did I say that right? 07938221617. Yeah. 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Listen to us on DAB as well. Also listen to us on TikTok. AdamMills97 is the one you need to search for. Kicking off the show today, we'll have Cool and the Gang and Celebration, and then we'll have Van Morrison and Brown Eyed Girl. Then we'll have Fleetwood Mac and Don't Stop. And that should take us to the facts of the day. 7 minutes past four. Let's get this show underway then. Good afternoon, Sheppy, the world and beyond. Hello.

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0: And that was Fleetwood Mac and Don't Stop. This is Shabby FM 92.2. It is now just coming up to 19 minutes past four. It's time to do the facts of the day for today then. In France, all new public buildings must be made of at least 50% wood. At their closest point, Russia and the United States are only 2.4 miles apart. All galaxies rotate once every billion years, no matter how large they are. The average pencil can draw a line that's roughly 35 miles long, or write about 450,000 words. In Iceland, baby names must be approved by a three-person committee. Frogs don't drink water, it absorbs through their skin. If you count the number of seconds between flash of lightning and the sound of thunder, then divide that by five, and that's how many miles away you are from the lightning strike. Oh, I only just thought you needed to count how long the bang was. I didn't think that you have to divide it. Oh, well, I've got that wrong all these years then. Right now, you're the oldest you've ever been and the youngest you will ever be. Having friends from other cultures makes you more creative and study found. And there you go, there are all the facts of the day for today then. Coming up now then, we will have a word from our sponsors, then we'll have Simple Minds, Don't You Forget About Me, and then we should have our local talent song. Yeah, there is Hullabaloo and Boogie Woogie Country Girl, like the name of that, so I thought I'd pick that. This is Sheppy FM 92.2. It is now 20 past four.
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2: Right then, time for travel update number two of the show then. It is now just gone 4:30 on the island. Still not much to report, only a little slow traffic on the lower road. About 4 minutes worth of traffic there, and that is heading onto the island direction. Going on off the island, Sheppey Crossing, King's Road bridges, they're both clear. Sittingbourne is all clear, the A2 all the way down to Faversham is all clear in both directions. Down the A249 all the way to the bottom of Detlin Hill is all clear until you get to the bottom of Detlin Hill. There's a little slow traffic there building on that roundabout, about 5 minutes worth of traffic there. The M2 is all clear. Down into Maidstone, the only thing to report is a little slow traffic in Weavering on Ashford Road. 4 minutes worth of traffic there. Going up Bluebell Hill, that is all clear in both directions. Up into the Medway towns, nothing too major to report there, only a little slow traffic around Raynham where the roadworks are. 2 minutes worth of traffic there. Take a look at the trains. Your next train from Sheerness on C to Sittingbourne will be the 4:47 corner, Queenborough, Wild, Kemsley and Sittingbourne. If you missed that one, the next one will be the 5:17. And if you see something I'm not reporting and it's safe and legal to do so, then don't hesitate and get in touch on 01795 665898, 01795 665898. That's all on the roads and the rise for now. There'll be another travel update at 5 with the weather. Coming up now then, we'll have Bewitched and Jessie Hold On. It is now 4:31.
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And that was, apologies if I pronounce this name wrong, Chub Wumba and Tub Thumping, I believe that's called. Right then, this is Shep FM 92.2. It is 4:38, time to do the days of the year. Yes, you may have heard them already this morning, but I'll redo them as well. It is Vlogging Day, World Lion Day, National Lazy Day, that's me every day, National S'mores Day, Duran Duran Appreciation Day, Skyscraper Appreciation Day, National Spoil Your Dog Day, unfortunately I don't have a dog, Agent Orange Awareness Day, Update Your Bio Day, National Shapewear Day, Dean Day, Herbert Hoover Day, and International Biodiesel Day. 10th of August in entertainment, Freaky Friday released in 2018 and Dog Days released in 2018. 10th of August in music, in 1961 Helen Shapiro was at number one on the UK singles chart with You Don't Know. Age 14, Shapiro became the youngest act ever to score a UK number one. In 1985, Money for Nothing by Dire Straits peaked at number four on the UK singles chart, notable for its groundbreaking music video and cameo appearance by Sting. And in 2005, James Blunt was at number one on the UK singles chart with You're Beautiful. You're beautiful, yep. And Mariah Carey had its US number one with We Belong Together. And Axel F was at number one on the Australian singles chart with Crazy Frog. And there are all of the days of the year for today then. So then coming up, we'll have Dire Straits and Money for Nothing. And then we'll have James Blunt and You're Beautiful. It is just coming up to 4:40. A very good afternoon.

And that was James Blunt and You're Beautiful. This is Sharpie FM 92.2. It is now 4:47. We have had a request on TikTok, yes, asking for Duran Duran featuring Nile Rodgers and Free to Love. We will have that coming on in just a second. It's official, you really can say get out of bed on the wrong side. A survey has found a poll of people that get out on the right side of the bed are more likely to wake up feeling tired and grumpy than those who get out on the wrong side of the bed on the left. People who get out of bed on the right also take longer to shift their bad mood and are more likely to see their work affected by their tiredness. I've got no choice but to get out of bed on the left-hand side because our bed is pushed up against the wall. So, I have hit the wall in the middle of the night, mind you. Maybe that's what puts me in a bad mood. Right then, so coming up, we'll have Duran Duran and Free to Love. And then we will have Ariana Grande and Petal, which is this week's Sheppy Chart number one. 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It is now 4:48.

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3: 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This year alone, an estimated £4.9 million will be wasted on unused medicines, which could be reinvested into improving your NHS services. So don't be afraid to check their medication. Encourage them to only order what they need and take any that's not being used back to their local pharmacy for safe disposal. 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
4: Taking a look at the weather then, this evening and tonight, a warm and sunny evening, though fresher and breezier in some coastal regions, I can't speak. Dry overnight with prolonged clear periods and variable clouds, staying rather warm in urban areas but considerably cooler in the countryside by dawn. Minimum temperature 14 degrees Celsius. The sunset today will be at 8:30pm and it will rise for Tuesday at 5:56am. The UV on Tuesday will be high and the pollen will be medium. Tuesday's weather, another primarily sunny day with just little wispy high cloud at times, breezier on Monday and feeling slightly cooler in some coastal regions, otherwise becoming very warm, maximum temperature of 27 degrees Celsius. Tide times for Sheerness, low tide will be at 5:24pm at 1 metres, high tide will be at 11:38pm at 5.3 metres, and that's all your weather and tide times for now. 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
4: Right then, sorry about that. Time for travel update number three of the show then. On the island, there is a little slow traffic on the halfway road heading towards Halfway. 2 minutes worth of traffic there, and the usual slow traffic on the lower road heading onto the island. 2 minutes worth of traffic there. Other than that, to the rest of the island, it's all clear. Going on off the island, Sheppy Crossing, King's Road bridges are both clear. Around Sittingbourne, there's a little hot spot around the retail park. 4 minutes worth of traffic there. Then there is a little hotspot around Batchelor, 2 minutes worth of traffic there. The rest of the road down the A2 to Faversham is all clear. If you're phoning into the studio, I will answer the call in a minute. On the M2 heading towards Junction 5 from Gillingham, there is 1 minute worth of traffic there. Detlin Hill, that is all clear in both directions until you get to the bottom of Detlin Hill. There is traffic going up Detling Hill. There is currently 12 minutes worth of traffic heading up the hill, and then there's 3 minutes worth of traffic heading down the hill towards the roundabout. Down into Maystone there, nothing to report around the town centre, only a little slow traffic in Reavering around Ashford Road, 5 minutes worth of traffic there. Bluebell Hill is all clear as usual. Up into the Medway towns, nothing to report there other than a little slow traffic in the roadworks in Raynham, 5 minutes worth of traffic there. Taking a look at the trains, your next train from Sheerness on sea to Sittingbourne will be the 5:17 calling at Greenborough, Kensley and Sittingbourne. If you miss that one, the next one will be the 5:47. And if you see something I'm not reporting and it's safe and legal to do so, then don't hesitate and get in touch at 01795 665898, 01795 665898. That's all on the roads and the rails for now. There will be another travel update at 5:30.
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is now 9 minutes past five. 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It is Monday Drive with me, Jess, in for Ash through until seven. And then coming up after me is John O'Donnell with the rock show. Right then, a lot of great music coming up as well on the way. Dedications and requests are welcome as always. 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Watch me live on TikTok. Adamills97 is the one you need to search for. Snacking on grapes could add 5 years to your life. Astonishing research shows they flush out refined fats and sugar in processed foods, and regular consumption combats the effects of junk and food diet. Chemicals in grapes reduce cholesterol and boost gut bacteria. They also contain oxidants and dampen inflammation, reducing risk of heart disease and cancer. Right then, coming up now then, we have a request from Paul. He has asked for Sex Pistols and God Save the Queen, and that will be coming next. This is Sheppey FM 92.2. Monday Drive through until 10. Let's carry on with the show then.

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17 minutes past 5. We've had a request coming from my mum. She's requested, she's asked if we've got He Ain't Heavy, He's My Brother. So we'll have that coming next, and we'll have Imagine Dragons and Enemy. This is Sheppy FM 92.2.

that was the Justice Collective, and He Ain't Heavy, He's My Brother. And that was a request from my mum. This is Shop FM 92.2. It is just coming up to 5:22. There is a new bit of research that proves many of us are basically running on music before we've even finished the first drink of the day. The study says "Don't Stop Me Now" is the nation's number one morning song.

0: with Dancing Queen and Walking on Sunshine right behind it. And it's just not a tiny group either. 80% of us say a tune makes the morning feel easier. And 2/3 reckon the morning people, which is bold considering how most of us look at 7 a.m. Don't look at me when I wake up in the morning then. The researchers also found that upbeat tracks generally lift our mood. Yeah, when I'm driving to work in the mornings, I generally try to listen to upbeat songs. And it's the same when I'm on breakfast. I always try and play some upbeat songs as well. Right then, coming up now then, Celine Dion, My Heart Will Go On movie mix, and that will take us to the travel right after a word from our sponsors.
1: Now that we're moving into the summer months, you might be thinking about going on beach trips with your friends and family. But did you know that in between the months of May and August is where 47% of all accidental drownings occur? For every 1 degree temperature increase, the risk of drowning increases by 7%. To help reduce these numbers, here are some tips that may help save

0: Someone always knows your up-to-date plans. And number 5, remember, float to live. If you find yourself panicking, turn so that you're on your back, lay as flat as possible, tilt your head back with your ears underwater and your mouth open so you can breathe. If someone is struggling in the water, see it, say it, sort it, by calling 999 and asking for the Coast Guard. We can't wait for
1: June. Drums, please!
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0: 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And I'm thankful for that, Rose. 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
4: Right then, time for travel update number 4 of the show then. It's just coming up to 5.31. The whole of the island is all clear, nothing to report on the island. Going on off the island, Sheppy Crossing, Kings Road bridges are both clear. Only a small little hot spot in Sittingbourne now, only around the retail park on the Eurolink way. 4 minutes worth of traffic there. Other than that, nothing to report until you get into Faversham. There's a little bit of slow traffic on Canterbury Road, heading towards London Road. 4 minutes worth of traffic there. Going down the A249 all the way to Stop Me Round the Mountain Flyover, that is all clear. On the M2, heading towards Junction 5, there's 10 minutes worth of queuing traffic there. At the bottom of Detlin Hill, there's still 4 minutes worth of traffic heading towards the M20 roundabout. In Wevering, in Maidstone, there is currently 6 minutes worth of traffic there around Ashford Road. Going up Bluebell Hill, that is all clear in both directions. Up into the Davis Estate, that is all clear. Up into Strood High Street for the first time this afternoon, there's about 3 minutes worth of traffic there. And there is some slow traffic in Rochester, heading towards the Rochester Bridge, 3 minutes worth of traffic there. Then going a little further along, a little slow traffic in Raynham, 3 minutes worth of traffic there in the roadworks. Other than that, nothing else to worry about. Take a look at the trains. Your next train from Sheerness on sea to Sittingbourne will be the 5:47, calling at Queen Roswell, Kemsley and Sittingbourne. If you missed that one, the next one will be the 6:17. And if you see something I'm not reporting it, it's safe and legal to do so, then don't hesitate and get in touch at 01795 665 898. 01795 665 898. That's all on the roads and the rounds for now. There'll be another travel update at 6. Coming up now, George Ezra and Shotgun. It is now just coming up to 5:33.
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0: 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This is Shep FM 92.2. It is 5:40. We each have an average of 8 tasks on our to-do list that we are putting off, and most of us will take 5 weeks to get round to them. Painting a room was the most common job to put off, according to a poll. Touching up skirting boards or walls, clearing out old clothes. We just dump our clothes anyway. Defrosting a freezer and filling out paperwork and bills were next. Making a will, booking a dentist appointment, sorting belongings, shredding papers and getting an eye test were on the complete list. Well, if I didn't have an eye test, it would be pretty dangerous, considering I'm a bus driver. I always have to wear my TV screens. Right then, it is time for a word from Luke Allen.
1: 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Luke will help and reassure you with professional advice on your personal funeral wishes, and he is here 24 hours to offer his support. If you would like more information on his services, come into Luke Allen Funeral Directors at 8 Broadway, Sheerness, or call 01795 669534. Luke Allen, let my family take care of your family.
0: Now it's time for Katrina and the Waves. I'm Walking on Sunshine. Then we'll have Black Eyed Peas and I Got a Feeling. It is 5:41, Shep FM 92.2. A very good afternoon.

And that was Black Eyed Peas and I Got a Feeling. This is Sheppey FM 92.2. It is Monday Drive with me, Jess Fruit, until 7 in for Ash. We're heading into the week with officials warning that most parts of the UK could be declared in drought, all while a fifth of mega heatwave lines up. It's trying to win some sort of Wegger trophy, I don't know what that is. Temperatures could hit 36 degrees by Tuesday in the south, and heat alerts already covering most of England. They reckon several areas might end up into the official drought because water supplies are under pressure and it's been nearly 2 months since any proper rain in the south. Reservoirs are dropping. Five are classified as exceptionally low, and more than 20 million people are now living with hose pipe bans. Yeah, it is very worrying out there. I mean, if you look at like shots from up above in the UK, it's just all yellow instead. It should be green. It's not very good, is it? Not very good for the grass. Right then, it is time for a little bit of Beautiful South, Good as Gold, Stupid as Mud, and then we will have the Grease Mega Mix. And it'll be time for the 6 o'clock travel. This is Sheppey FM 92.2. 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
2: Right then, time for travel update number 5 of the show then. It is now 5:59. On the island, there is nothing to report. Going on off the island, Sheppey Crossing, Kings Road bridges are both clear. On the M2, heading towards Junction 5, there's 8 minutes worth of traffic there. Nothing to report around Maidstone. In Strood, just heading towards Strood High Street, there's about 3 minutes worth of traffic there as well. And on Finsbury Hill, there's 5 minutes worth of traffic there. And in the roadworks in Raynham, 3 minutes worth of traffic there. Other than that, nothing too major to report. Take a look at the trains. Your next train from Sheerness on Cedar Moor will be the 6:17. Expected at 6:19. Calling at Queenborough, Kemsley and Sittingbourne. If you missed that one, the next one will be the 6:55. And if you see something I'm not reporting and it's safe and legal to do so, then don't hesitate and get in touch on 01795 665898. 01795 665898. That's all on the roads and the rides for now. There'll be a final travel update at 6:30. Kicking off the final hour then, it's time for the Combine Harvester.
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0: 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From late afternoon to early evening, helping to get you home safely.

0: is just coming up to 6 minutes past six. This is Chevy FM 92.2. Monday Drive with me, Jess, in for Ash through until seven. And then you have Dono Donald with the classic rock show or something like that. I did get it right. The classic rock show. There we go. I should stop doubting myself. Right then, dedications and requests are welcome as always. You can, of course, do it by doing this.
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0: And you can still watch me live on TikTok. Adamills97 is the one you need to search for. There's a new set of figures out showing just how long learner drivers are stuck waiting for a test. The latest analysis from the Driver Vehicle and Standards Agency says half of the learners are waiting for more than 4 months for a test date. In June, the average wait is 60 tests the average wait at 60 test centres was 17.3 weeks or longer, which means half of the candidates waited even more than that. One centre serving Forfar in Scotland had the longest median wait with 29.7 weeks, which is basically 7 months of practicing parallel parking until you start dreaming about it. Yeah, it's really bad, isn't it? Imagine failing your driving test and then you basically have to wait like 7 months to re-book your test. You're going to be putting even more pressure on yourself to pass first time, ain't you? But sometimes it doesn't always happen. I didn't personally pass my driving test for my car first time, but I did pass my bus test first time. Well, there you go. Right then, coming up now then, we have Queen and Don't Stop Me Now. Then we'll have ABBA and Fernando. And then it will be time to do the birthdays. It is now 6:08. A very good evening.

And that was ABBA and Fernando. I know it's already been done once today, but it's time to do the birthdays yet again. Right then, it is now 16 minutes past 6. Time to do the birthdays for today then. Antonio Banderas, actor, 66, Sudan. I swear that's a car, Sudan. Suzanne Collins, author, 64. Ian Anderson, musician, 79. Rosanna Arquette, actress, 67. Kylie Jenner, media personality, 29. Amy Doden, I think. Dancer, 36. Sean Murphy, snooker player, 44. We also have Mick Clark, English musician, 80. Charlie Dimmock, I think we've just had.

Okie dokie then. Let's see. We've still got a little bit of time. Let's have a look and see what we can put in its place. Let's see if we can juggle some songs around. Maybe not. Okay, let's see if we've got anything else to read then. Women are known for multitasking, constantly juggling work with kids, housework, and everything else like throws at us. With this in mind, a new study has shown that they are so busy, we're not even allowing themselves an hour's worth of me time a week. According to research, women between the age of 21 and 55 spend just 48 minutes relaxing in a week. Yeah, in a general week, that's sometimes what it feels like for me as well. But then again, I do sit downstairs, which also counts as resting. Right then. Yeah, it would help if that wasn't down. There we go, Pet Shop Boys and West End Girls. Then we'll have Tame Impala and Dracula and Kylie Minogue and Padam Padam to take us to the final travel update of the show. This is Sheffield FM 92.2, 19 minutes past 6. A very good evening.

0: was Kylie Minogue and Padam Padam. Time to do the final travel update of the show for today then.
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0: Right then, time for the final travel update of the show. All is quiet on the island, nothing to report there. Go on Lothian Island, Sheppey Crossing, Kingsbury bridges are all clear. Sittingbourne and the surrounding areas are all clear as well. M2 has cleared up now. Down into Maidstone, nothing to report there and nothing to report around the Medway towns. All is quiet. Taking a final look at the trains, your next train from Sheerness on sea to Sittingbourne will be the 6:55, calling at Creamworth, Wild Kemsley and Sittingbourne. If you missed that one, the next one will be the 7:25, then it'll be the 7:54, and then they go hourly after that, the next one being the 8:47. And that is it, you're all up to date. Yep, that is it. Your next scheduled traffic and travel will be with Sarah on the breakfast show tomorrow morning from 7. Right then. Now we will have Robin Williams and Friend Like Me from Disney, and then we'll have Ava Max and Don't Click Play, and that should take us to the end of the show. It is now 6:30.
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0: do is rub that lamp, and I'll say, Mr. Alonzo, what will your pleasure be?
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0: You ain't never had a friend like me. 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

0: DJ Don't.
1: And that was Ava Max and Don't Click Play. And that music brings us to the end of Monday, the 10th of August Drive Time Show. Then I've been Jess Friend for the last 3 hours in for Ash. Hopefully Ash will be here next Monday. I'll be back on Friday with Adam getting Chevy home for the weekend. Yes, we will be reunited then, so stay tuned for that. Coming up next is John O'Donnell. We have tunes coming up from Shania Twain, Chappell Roan, Rose and Bruno Mars, and a couple others while he gets ready. So don't go anywhere. And I will see you all again on Friday. Bye-bye for now.

0: going anywhere? Driving while tired, also known as drowsy driving, can have dangerous effects, sometimes worse than driving under the influence. According to the British journal Occupational and Environmental Medicine, it impairs coordination, causes longer reaction times, impairs judgment, and impairs memory and ability to retain information. Adults require around 7 to 9 hours of sleep per night, and numerous studies found that sleep deprivation can affect driving, as being awake for 17 to 18 hours is equivalent to having a blood alcohol level of 0.05%, which is the legal limit in many countries in Europe. If you are ever planning on driving on a motorway, ensure that you have enough rest before you drive. Remember, tiredness can kill. Take a break.
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good evening, everybody. It's Monday, the 10th of August. If you're tuning in and expecting Albion Gray, well, unfortunately, he's not available tonight. He's otherwise engaged. So, you have an extra edition of The Rock Show with me, John O'Donnell. Yes, yes, indeed. Aren't you lucky? Hey, what? What do you mean, no? Wow. Wow, that's the love I'm getting. Oh, wow. Anywho, as it's next edition, anything can happen tonight. Okay, the lines are open. Text me on 07938-221-617. We'll get some requests in. I'm also live on the social media platform, TT, if you know what I mean. But you can also listen via the website, www.sheppyfm, smart speaker, say play Sheppy FM. Also, you can download the app on iOS and Android. And also on the radio, obviously, 92.2 FM, Sheppy FM, that is. Big shout out and thank you to Jess Friend for the Monday Drive Time show. Thank you, Jess. Pleasure as always. And shall we crack on? What I'm going to do, I might take a little leaf out of Mr. Babs's book tonight and throw in some ones that you haven't heard either at all or in a long time. I'm going to try and play some album tracks and just stuff that, yeah, you might not have heard in a while. Plus, there will also be some ones in there that you will know, obviously. So let's crack on and see how we go, shall we?

Red Foley, that is. Crazy little guitar man from 1958. Hello, Sue in South Wales. Lovely to have you on board, sweetheart. Mwah. Coming up next, Chuck Berry, Guitar Boogie.

what you expecting, was it? Me and all, me and you both. Anyway, that is Chuck Berry guitar boogie. If you'd see me in the studio, my head was wobbling around. You know, like those wobbling dogs you get in the back of a car. Only my head's not attached so well. It's likely to come rolling across the studio. Reeling and a Rocking album coming up next. Jamie Thine, The Domination. Put your guitar down. But not for long, people. Not for long.

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1: 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This guy really knows his stuff.
2: Gonna

0: 1966, that is the Rolling Stones and Paint It Black. What a track that is. Right, we've got some words coming out from our sponsors that would like to sort of say a few things to yourselves, and then we're coming back with a request, and that will be for Neil. And it is the Sex Pistols, God Save the Queen. No, I mean, it's a king then. They didn't say they make a track called God Save the King, it was God Save the Queen, honest. It's live, can't you? See? Hey?
1: Now that we're moving into the summer months, you might be thinking about going on beach trips with your friends and family. But did you know that in between the months of May and August is where 47% of all accidental drownings occur? For every 1 degree temperature increase, the risk of drowning increases by 7%. To help reduce these numbers, here are some tips that may help save a life. Number one, check the tides and the weather. Number two, carry something you can call for help with. This could be a phone in a waterproof pouch or something like a radio. Number three, know what the beach flags mean. Number four, make sure someone always knows your up-to-date plans. And number five, remember, float to live. If you find yourself panicking, turn so that you're on your back, lay as flat as possible, tilt your head back with your ears underwater and your mouth open so you can breathe. If someone is struggling in the water, see it, say it, sort it, by calling 999 and asking for the Coast Guard.
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0: and I was gripped by that deadly phantom. I followed him through hard jungles as he stalked through the backlot.
1: Well, that was for Neil. Neil, I hope you enjoyed that. Now, you might not have heard this before, because I definitely haven't. This is Clash, Death is a Star.
0: Of life, move onwards, and outwards to love. In a one-stop-only motel, the storm bangs on the cheapest room, the phantom.
1: Notice to self, right? This is one of those moments you should have pre-listened.

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0: from 1977, number one for Elvis Presley, Way Down. Had a message come through just now saying, "Hi Steve, can you play Nice Legs, Same About the Face? I got a feeling I might know who that is, but you wait till I see ya." Yeah. Who's Steve? Who is Steve? You know who that is, don't you?
1: No, yeah. I don't. Who's that?
0: Rhymes with orange peel. Probably something like that. Do you know what I mean? Possibly, anyway, I don't know. Or kebabs. It rhymes with kebabs. Do you know what I mean?
1: Yeah.
0: You never know, do you? You never know. So, anyway, how are we?
1: I'm good, yeah. How are you?
0: I'm all right, sir. Yeah, see.
1: Good evening, everyone.
0: It's Martin. I saw him walking past and basically hauled him into the studio along with family just to say hi. So, hi.
1: Hi. I see Sue's on. Hello, Sue. How are you?
0: She's well, she says.
1: Cool.
0: No, not Welsh. I know you're Welsh. She says she's well. Yeah. Anyway. Love a bit of rock and roll and all the rest of it, don't we?
1: We do, mate. Because
0: you know why? It's in my blood.

That was Jet, Take It or Leave It. 2009, the album Get Born. How are we doing, everybody? Gerard, good evening. How are you? I'm fine, thank you. Nearly got that one right, replying to something I'd already said. Anywho, that's about right, isn't it? How are we doing, everybody? Are we melting? Are we melting down the drains? If the drains are still there, if they haven't melted by now. Wow, it's been hot. Like headache weather, but it's going to get warmer, so make sure you get plenty of fluid inside yourselves. Right, get as much shade as possible. If you're down the seaside, take a load of cream with you, because that seawater won't help. Might call you down for 5 minutes, but trust me, after being out of it for 5 minutes, you're going to know about it. Oh, yes. And I'm looking at someone right now who's looking, basically, looks like a tomato. That's how I can put it. Looks like a tomato.

there, but Armageddon, it's a brilliant track. It is Monday the 10th of August. It is 16 even minutes to 8. I am John O'Donnell. This is the John O'Donnell Rock Show in for the Cole Show tonight. As Albion is otherwise engaged, bless him. But I'm sure he'll be back in 2 weeks' time for the next edition. So you've got me for tonight, and you'll have me back next week as well. Aren't you lucky, you people? What do you mean, no? Wow. Alex, oh yes, he'll be back in the car on his way round to Tesco's or something like that. Just had his swimming lesson. Air guitar at the ready, dear boy. Volume up, you know the rules.

Yes, AC/DC Can't Beg, so a bit of that. Alex, hope you enjoyed those two tracks, mate, especially for you and the family, of course. Have fun, and I'll see you all very, very soon. Right, coming up now, I'm going to play you an album track. It is from the album A Price to Pay. It is Gianni Scalera, and The Jury, and it's a track called Even More to You Than Meets the Eye. Oh, yeah.

0: Yes. I like that.
1: Gianni Scalera and the Jury. That was A More Tune and Meets the Ideas, track 9 off of the album A Price to Pay. They're a local rock band out of Medway. And I tell you what, they're great guys. Absolutely fantastic guys. Brilliant attitude towards life and everything. And Gianni, especially when he's on one, he just jumps off the stage and goes into the crowd and starts playing. You know what I mean? It's great to watch. And it makes for a good festival, let me tell you that. Oh, yes. Right, time for a bit of community news.
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1: Oh, yes, indeedy, right. The Rotary Club, Club of Minster-on-Sea, Summer Spectacular. Free entry and everybody is welcome. It's at Barton's Point Coastal Park, Sheerness, ME12 2BE. It is on Sunday, the 30th of August, 2026, and it's from 12 p.m. till 6 p.m. There's funfair rides, tombola, live music, food and refreshments, including sweets, ice creams, and a pop-up bar. Thank you. Craft stalls, pony rides, dog show, water activities, shows and displays, crazy golf, wrestling show, and much more. Live bands include Mike Harris, Gianni Scalera, and the Jury, who we've just played. Well, good link that was, eh? Stoned and the Isle of Sheppey Band. And yes, so that's Sunday the 30th of August, 2026. Remember, it's free entry. Go along, enjoy yourselves. And hopefully the weather will be good. Castle Connections are looking for volunteers. 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So yeah, that's a good thing to do. If you like doing a bit of voluntary work, as we do here, then get yourself along, because it's a good thing to do, trust me.
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0: Status Quo from the album Blue For You. Is there a better way? I don't think so, do you? It is Monday the 10th of August. It is 4 minutes past eight. I am John O'Donnell and this is the John O'Donnell Rock Show in for the Cult Show and Albion tonight, as he's otherwise engaged, bless him. So I hope you're enjoying it. If not, why not? Coming up, bit of Guns N' Roses and Civil War.
1: What we've got here is failure to communicate. Some men you just can't reach. So you get what we had here last week, which is the way he wants. Well, he gets.
0: This is a brilliant track. It's taken from the Use Your Illusion album, 2.

Oh yeah, that is Guns N' Roses, Civil War. As I say, it's a track, I think it's the first track on the Use Your Illusion 2 album. Absolutely brilliant, I like that. It is Monday the 10th of August, it is 12 minutes past 8. This is a John O'Donnell Rock Show in for the Albion Grey Cult Rock Show tonight. He's otherwise engaged. So you have the pleasure of my company tonight. Hi! I'll be back in my usual slot next week, but tonight, as I say, covering for Albion. So apologies if you were tuning in, hoping to hear Albion. As I say, instead you got me. It's not too bad though, is it? Is it? Oh, I don't know, really. You tell me, eh? Well, hopefully I'm keeping you entertained with some good music. I say, including this one. Neil, if you're listening, this is George Thorogood, Bad to the Bone.

0: is a track by Iron Maiden, taken from the album A Brand New World. This is Blood Brothers.
1: Especially for you, Steve and John.
0: Brothers up in Lincolnshire and Yorkshire, respectively. Steve and John Cutts.
1: Evening, fellas.

sounds of Iron Maiden, a track called Blunt Brothers, taken from the Brave New World album. Brilliant, that is. And that was especially for John and Steve Cutts. Hope both listening enjoyed that. Talking to requests, we've had DJ Slick getting in touch. Good evening again, fella. Can we play any Dire Straits? Well, your wish is my command. This is one I haven't played before, or not for a long time. It's called Heavy Fuel.

0: David, nice and I'm live in Dublin. How the devil are you all? That is Dire Straits, Heavy Fuel from 1991. We've got a couple of words from some sponsors coming up, and we'll be back with Caroline from Status Quo.
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0: Oh yeah, love that. Bob Seger and the Silver Bullet Band, all time rock and roll. Yeah, great track that. You ever remember Risky Business? Tom Cruise, Rebecca De Mornay. Oh yes, oh my god, those stairs were never the same again. Anyway, moving on swiftly, shall we say. Right, I've now got a track I'm going to play for you from a band called Fall Out Boy. It's a track taken from the Believers Never Die album, the Greatest Hits of Volume 1. And this is Sugar, We're Going Down. In actual fact, no, we're not, because as you can hear, it didn't want to play. So I'll tell you what we're going to do, right? We're going to play a couple of bluesy tracks. Why not, eh? Going to play Gary Clark Jr., Next Door Neighbor Blues, followed by Gary Moore. Still got the blues for you.
1: Something that's really special for me is playing Madison Square Garden. Was that I went back to my early club days, set up of like the one-man band, kick drum, hi-hat, and guitar.

What a track. Gary Moore, Still Got the Blues for You. Fantastic, that is. Evening, Dale. How you doing, fella? It's been a while. Maisie, got one coming up for you right now. Ladies and gentlemen, this is the Red Hot Chili Peppers, Californication. Enjoy.

from 19 something or other. Queen, Fat Bottom Girls. 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Yeah, yeah. What? What are you laughing for? It's like me, I like me fruit. What can I say? It's 4 minutes to 9. Time for a bit of Eric Clapton, Bad Love.

0: Clapton at his best, Bad Love. We have a few words from our sponsors coming up, and we'll be back with Jimi Hendrix.
1: Planning on going anywhere? Driving while tired, also known as drowsy driving, can have dangerous effects, sometimes worse than driving under the influence. According to the British journal Occupational and Environmental Medicine, it impairs coordination, causes longer reaction times, impairs judgment, and impairs memory and ability to retain information. Adults require around 7 to 9 hours of sleep per night, and numerous studies found that sleep deprivation can affect driving, as being awake for 17 to 18 hours is equivalent to having a blood alcohol level of 0.05%, which is the legal limit in many countries in Europe. If you are ever planning on driving on a motorway, ensure that you have enough rest before you drive. Remember, tiredness can kill.

there, Jimmy Hendrix. First of a double bill from him. That is Bleeding Heart. It is 7 minutes past nine. We're into the last hour of the John O'Donnell Rock Show. Hope you enjoying it so far. This is Hear My Train A-Comin'.

That, ladies and gentlemen, is Jimi Hendrix, Hear My Train A-Comin'.

0: got to ride that train.
1: Not bad for someone who played left-handed on a right-handed guitar, don't you think, eh? Jimi Hendrix, hear my trainer coming. Well, ladies and gentlemen, it is almost 9:15. 14 minutes past, to be precise, on Monday the 10th of August. My name is John O'Donnell, and this is the John O'Donnell Rock Show, in place for the Cult Rock Show tonight with Albion Gray, who was unfortunately unable to attend tonight, but... I'm sure he'll be back in 2 weeks' time in his normal slot. In the meantime, I hope I've put some smiles on your faces tonight, memories and ears. Hope you've enjoyed the show so far. Now time for a bit of bad company and can't get enough.

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The best rock show in town. This guy really knows his stuff. I love rock.

For those of you not in the know, that is Rob Zombie and Dracula. Love that track. Bit of Stereophonics, Madam Helga. Almost time to say goodbye.

Stereophonics, Madame Helga from 2003. Time for a bit of Danny Warhol's, I think. It is a track called Bohemian Like You. Gonna play some Green Day after this, and I'll be saying my goodbyes.

That is the Danny Warhol's Bohemian Like You. Coming up after me at 10 o'clock is our very own Sadie Caldwell with the, what it says, the 90s show in brackets, 80s summer themes. Or summer smashers. So whatever it is, it's going to be a good show anyway. So make sure you tune in to Sadie at 10 o'clock. That is take you through till midnight. We've then got Shep FM through the night until 7 o'clock in the morning, when Sarah Jane Wood will be in with the breakfast show with all the updates on traffic and travel, weather, trains and everything else.

Yeah, Green Day holiday. Time for me to say goodbye, people. But I am going to leave you in good hands. Bad Wolf, Zombie, Led Zeppelin, Stairway to Heaven, and my iconic Leave Out Track Status Quo, Bye Bye Johnny. Take care of yourselves and each other. It's been a pleasure as always, folks. And I will see you all again next week at 7 on my usual slot. Bye bye.

0: the newly refurbished Seaside Pub, formerly known as the Beach Bar, are kindly giving away £20 to spend in their bar or restaurant. A new winner is drawn each week on our Saturday Youth Show. 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Good luck, everybody.
1: Now that we're moving into the summer months, you might be thinking about going on beach trips with your friends and family. But did you know that in between the months of May and August is where 47% of all accidental drownings occur? For every 1 degree temperature increase, the risk of drowning increases by 7%. To help reduce these numbers, here are some tips that may help save a life. Number one, check the tides and the weather. Number two, carry something you can call for help with. This could be a phone in a waterproof pouch or something like a radio. Number three, know what the beach flag means. Number four, make sure someone always knows your up-to-date plans. And number five, remember, float to live. If you find yourself panicking, turn so that you're on your back, lay as flat as possible, tilt your head back with your ears underwater and your mouth open so you can breathe. If someone is struggling in the water, see it, say it, sort it, by calling 999 and asking for the code.

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1: 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For the next 2 hours, we're travelling back to the decade of the Rubik's Cubes, BMX bikes, shell suits, cassette Walkmans and endless six-week holidays. Imagine fish and chips on the seafront, 99 ice creams, sand between your toes and Radio 1 blasting from a portable radio. Let's relive the soundtrack to the greatest summers of the 1980s. We're going to start things off with Katrina and the Waves, Walking on Sunshine, and then some Wham with a Club Tropicana. The drinks are free, didn't you know?

So in the 1980s, most family holidays were still taken right here in Britain. Resorts like Margate, Great Yarmouth, Blackpool and Southend were packed every sunny weekend. But with the holidays in Britain comes the car trips. I mean, I was an 80s child. I don't know about you. I was an 80s child. The famous sign, are we there yet? Are we there yet? And don't forget the music playlist as well from the 1980s. This one, Madness, Driving in My Car, followed by Shakin' Stevens, a number one from 1981 with Green Door.

So long car journeys with no sat nav, no tablets, no air conditioning, just road atlas, cassette players, and someone asking, are we nearly there yet, every 10 minutes. So those that were a little bit luckier and more fortunate braved the holidays abroad instead. So why not? So the are we there yet were changed from the cars to the aeroplanes, trips to Spain and Tenerife and all of the, I mean, Ibiza was quite popular even in the 1980s. But that, if you're really lucky, you can go as far as like Rio or the Caribbean. So coming up next, we've got Billy Ocean and Caribbean Queen and Duran Duran with Rio.

have to have that on a summer of a special, don't we? Who remembers those orange and green plastic windbreaks? Your dad spending 20 minutes trying to have their poles into the beach whilst everyone else watched the times on the beach, eh? 80s beach trips, were that the buckets and spades and the sandcastles and the building them, the kicking them over, the burying your heads and, well, burying your body with your head out. The fun that you used to have, you don't seem to do that anymore. I mean, I know people go to the beach, but it's all about your suntans now, the fun days and playing on the beach. Anyway, back to the music. So coming up, we've got Chris Rea on the beach and UB40 with Red Red Wine. Well, we liked a bit of a Fanta with the old ingredients before they changed the recipe in 1985. But mums did like a little bit of wine.

Alive and Kicking, Simple Minds. Don't hear that one very often. Most people play the other songs by Simple Minds that are much more well-known from the 1980s. So that was the beach. Inflatable dolphins, Lila races, crabbing donkey rides, and try not to burn your feet on scorching sand. Those were the days, eh? But it wasn't just about the cheesy pop and the summer cocktail music. He liked a little bit of rock in the 80s as well. And you can't have the 80s without Kim Wilde with Kids in America. And then we've got some Bon Jovi and some Bryan Adams coming up. Some 80s summery rock anthems.

0: going back to right to the start of the decade now. We're going to go all the way back to Journey and Don't Stop Believing, back to 1981, a classic song that from the summer of 1981. Remember, if you remember that. And then go back to May, I believe it was May 1981, the start of the summer. We won the Eurovision Song Contest with Making Your Mind Up by Bucks Fizz. So who remembers that? So we've got them ones coming up right now.
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1981, where disco was still very much alive. Now, jumping on to the 1985, the mid-80s, did you know 1985 you could buy an ice cream for under 50p, a can of Coke for around 30p, fill your pocket with penny sweets from the corner shop? Life was great, wasn't it? Being a child in the 1980s, kids, well, I say the kids are small these days, but money went so much further, didn't it? Anyway, coming back to 1985, we've got some classics from 1985. It was also the birth of Stock Aitken and Waterman. Sorry, I've got a bit of a frog in my throat. It all started with this record, Dead or Alive, You Spin Me Round. When other people heard this record and saw the success it had, everything started flying out of them, yes it did. And then we've got some Tarzan Boy with Baltimore. And more great music coming up.

So the hottest summer of the 80s, of the decade, came in 1983. Britain enjoyed weeks of sunshine and temperatures climbed above 30 degrees in most parts of the country. Also had some fantastic hits. Are they the hottest hits of the 80s? I'll let you judge that. Coming up, we've got Spandau Ballet with Gold from 1983 and Culture Club Karma Chameleon, also from 1983. And Elton John in 1983 was still standing.

So who remembers a screwball with the bubble gum at the bottom? Oh, I used to love those. Or a feast, a fab, a funny feet. Do you remember the funny feet? Or a classic 99 with a flake. You still get those now, but they just seem to be bigger and a lot cheaper back in the 1980s. Talk about heaven. Talking of heaven, Belinda Carlisle, Heaven is a Place on Earth, Kenny Loggins and Footloose, and more great 80s hits coming up.

The best-selling song of 1987 and one of the best-selling tunes of the whole of the 1980s. Talking of best-selling, how about one of the best-selling toys? The Rubik's Cube became the must-have holiday toy during the early 80s. Millions of children spent rainy caravan evenings trying to solve one. Meanwhile, the adults were out partying. Not leaving the children on their own necessarily, but do you remember all of those clubhouses at the caravan parks? Great, we had some great dance music in the 1980s. Coming up now, we've got Lionel Richie, Dance on the Ceiling, Whitney Houston, I Want to Dance with Somebody, and the Pointer Sisters, Jump for My Love, some fantastic dance classics.

Well, what a trip that was. 2 hours of sunshine, music and the soundtrack to a generation. Whether you spent your summers on the Isle of Sheppey right here or the Kent coast or somewhere much further afield, hopefully we've taken you right back there. Thank you for joining us on our 80s tour summer special. Until next time, keep smiling. I'm going to leave you with Madonna and She's Taking You on Holiday all over again. Keep making memories and keep listening to Sheppey FM.

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But did you know that in between the months of May and August is where 47% of all accidental drownings occur? For every 1 degree temperature increase, the risk of drowning increases by 7%. To help reduce these numbers, here are some tips that may help save a life. Number 1. 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Number 2. 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This could be a phone in a waterproof pouch or something like a radio. Number 3. Know what the beach flags mean. Number 4. Make sure someone always knows your up-to-date plans. And number 5. Remember, float to live. If you find yourself panicking, turn so that you're on your back, lay as flat as possible, tilt your head back with your ears underwater and your mouth open so you can breathe. If someone is struggling in the water, see it, say it, sort it, by calling 999 and asking for the